0: airports this morning, protesting against what they say are dangerous working conditions. The Transport Workers Union claims the company outsourced by Qantas for ground handling work, Swissport, has had 400 safety reports in a month. Secretary Michael Caine says the sector is at a crossroads.
1: More than half of them feel unsafe. One in five say they have inadequate staffing numbers, and three in five say they feel fatigued at work.
0: And a major GP and skin cancer clinic provider is contacting thousands of patients about a data breach compromising personal information. Sasha Foote reports.
2: PartNed Health says it is working with cyber agencies to assess exactly what sensitive information has been stolen, blaming a malicious actor on the cyber attack. 21 of its 57 clinics across the country have been caught up in the breach. The provider says it was made aware of the cyber incident 3 weeks ago, but only notified affected patients in a statement last night.
0: The Australian dollar is buying 70 US cents. This is Air News. Argentina have launched a late comeback to beat England 2-1 in their semi-final at the FIFA World Cup this morning. England led with 5 minutes remaining in regular time before Enzo Fernandez hit a screamer for Argentina.
3: Oh! This one's on target. This one's an absolute beauty.
0: That was followed up by a header from Lautaro Martinez in stoppage time in Atlanta.
3: Messi! Oh, and England are in trouble. And maybe through Lautaro Martinez, they're going out to the semi-final stage.
0: Thanks to SBS for that audio, the world champions advancing to the final against Spain on Monday morning. In rugby league, the Titans will host a former star-turned-rival coach Kieran Foran when the Seagulls fly in for Sunday's clash. Gold Coast half Zane Harrison says Foran was a great mentor before hanging up his boots.
4: Just his toughness. He was an old fellow when I was coming in, but yeah, his leadership, his toughness, competitiveness. He's got that never say die attitude, so it was good getting a year under Fozzie, and yeah, the experience and leadership he shows is something I try to take into my game now.
0: Round 20 kicks off tonight with the Broncos taking on the Panthers. And in AFL, John Longmire has described his meeting with Tasmania about the Devils' coaching job as nothing more than a fact-finding mission. Geelong have swung 7 changes ahead of tonight's clash with St Kilda. Australian Independent Radio News.

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2: 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My name's Mick Gooch. I'm bringing you Capital Breakfast until 9 o'clock this morning when we hand over to Bill Willis, the Capital Mornings program time on Capital. 5 minutes, well, just on 6 minutes, just turned 6 minutes past 8 o'clock. Let's have a quick glance at the weather. Nothing much has changed. 16.8 out there at the moment. It's fine and dry up here at Wireless Hill, but the forecast is showers, possible afternoon storm, maximum 23. So they're expecting between 15 and 40 mils of rain today. No fire danger rating. The UV index is 4, which is moderate. For tomorrow, Friday the 17th of July, minimum 12, maximum 20. A rainy day, cloudy, very high chance of showers, as is the weekend. But check with Ian on breakfast tomorrow. You will get an up-to-date forecast for the weekend. But at this stage, it looks like it's going to be damp. So be prepared for that. 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Lots of ways to contact us, or you can ring Brendan on the production desk, 9364 9888, or SMS us on 0491 866 22. What have we got coming up for you? Let's have some share.

was the Captain Matchbox and the Whoopee Band. Jug Band Music. Boy, that's hard to say, isn't it? Jug Band Music. From there, they were an Aussie group, play up and down the eastern states. 1974 album, Wangaratta Wine. Good name for an album, that. Wangaratta Wine. And Cher, Oh No, Not My Baby. Written by Jerry Goffin and Carole King in 1964 for Maxine Brown. And Cher did that on one of her greatest hits album. We've got a crash. Armidale Road, eastbound between Alec Wood Drive and Ranford Road in Forestdale. There is a road crash. Road is closed. There's no known congestion at this stage, but allow extra time travelling because the emergency services are on site. Speed restrictions are in place. Armidale Road, eastbound between Alec Wood Drive and Ranford Road in Forestdale. Beware of that one. Well, if you have a birthday today, many happy returns to the day. You share the day with, born this day 1911, passed away 1995, Virginia Catherine McMath. Now, you might know her better as Ginger Rogers. Born this day 1941, died in 2006, Desmond Dekker. Of course, he was a Jamaican reggae, ska singer and composer. Born this day in 1942, still going strong, Margaret Court. Happy birthday, Margaret, if you happen to be listening. 1947, born this day in 1947, Don Burke, still going strong. And born this day in 1952, Stuart Copeland. Stuart Copeland was one of the founders of the group The Police. But, Ginger, I won't play a Ginger Rogers because I'm pretty sure I'd almost bet a dollar. I know that's a big bet for me. But Bill Willisey will be playing some Ginger Rogers, Fred Astaire, probably music on his Capital Mornings program. So we'll leave Virginia Catherine McMath alone and we'll go to Desmond Dekker. Happy birthday, Desmond. Born this day, 1941. This was his first reggae hit in the UK that got to number one.

Warriors, the theme from Bonanza. I've got to slip a cowboy in there now and again. Written by David Rose, 1961 for the TV series starring Lorne Greene. And that was the Al Kiola Orchestra. Desmond Dekker and the Aces. Desmond Dekker was born this day in 1941, died in 2006. And the Aces, the Israelites, written and recorded by him. As I said, it was the first reggae hit in UK, got to number one. Time on Capital, 22 minutes past 8 o'clock. I see, if it is your birthday today, many happy returns today. You shared the day with Stuart Copeland. Stuart Copeland was the drummer for The Police, and I think he co-wrote this with Gordon Sumner, who was the lead singer, or Sting, as he was more often known.

Yes, we're going to put on that red light, Roxanne. Birthday boy Stuart Copeland is the drummer. Born this day in 1952. And Roxanne is, so I think it was co-written by him, Gordon Summer, and I forgot the name of the third person in that particular group. 26 minutes past 8 on the clock. I was looking through my playlist and I was going, oh, I think I might play a Bob Dylan. I haven't played Bob Dylan for a while. And then there was another one there. I thought, oh, I could play that one or that one. Well, bother it. I thought, let's play both.

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Station sponsor.

Bird in the Wind, Bob Dylan. Of course, that was the original version of that song, written and recorded by him for his album The Freewheeling Bob Dylan. It's become a sort of an anthem, hasn't it, really? And Subterranean Homesick Blues, written and recorded by him in 1965 for his album Bringing It All Back Home. Well, there we go. Indulge me, a little bit of Bob Dylan. Just couldn't help myself there. Dust off your sequins, warm up those dance moves, join the city of Melville for Ready Steady Disco. It's on Friday, the 17th of July, that's tomorrow. 6 till 8pm at the Blue Gum Community Centre, 33 Mullion Road in Brentwood. Tiny tots to disco pros, kids, parents, grandparents, and the whole community can dance the night away. Under 18s must attend with a parent or guardian. For more information and ticket details, visit the City of Melville Ready Steady Go Disco website. As I say, if you didn't get that information, you can ring Brendan, but all you've got to do is go to the City of Melville Ready Steady Go Disco website. All right, what do we got coming up for you? Well, we better play some Elvis Presley. We haven't played any Elvis Presley today.

Marty Robbins, and he's smoking cigarettes and drinking coffee. Well, I might have some coffee when I finish, but I gave the fags away years ago. Written and recorded by him in 1958 from his Greatest Hits album. And Elvis Presley, His Latest Flame, written by Doc Morton and Mort Shuman. Doc Pumas and Mort Shuman. 1961, actually written for Del Shannon. And Elvis also did a version in 1961, got to number one. Well, in the UK it did, but I think, yeah, sort of passed what Del Shannon did. Time on Capital is now 21 minutes to 9 o'clock. At 9 o'clock, we'll be handing over to Bill Willacy and his Capital Mornings program. But a little bit more music to go on Capital Community Radio, 101.7 FM and Capital Digital. This is Peter and Gordon.

The March of the Siamese Children from The King and I. Of course, that was Kenny Ball from his album Kenny Ball Anthology. Peter and Gordon brought us Nobody I Know, written by Paul McCartney in 1964, who happened to be trotting around with Peter Asher's sister. There we go. That's why he wrote a song for him, I think, Keep Him Quiet. 1964 got to number 10 in the UK, number 12 in the US. A couple more tunes on before we hand over to Bill Willacy and his Capital Mornings program. This is REO Speedwagon.

Ario Speedwagon, and Keep On Loving You. And what a good idea, I'll Keep On Loving You. Written by Kevin Cronin, who is the guitar player, from their 1980 album, High Fidelity, it was called. That's not a bad name for an album, is it? High Fidelity. Yes, that'll do. That's much better than some of these other album names they come up with. All right, time on Capital, 12 minutes to 9. We're scooting through to 9 o'clock when we hand over to Bill Willacy and his Capital Mornings program. A little bit more music to come yet. This is Joe Brown. I love Joe Brown.

Do you believe in magic? Well, I'm not quite sure whether I believe in magic at all. It was written by John Sebastian, and it was their debut single in 1965, The Lovin' Spoonful. And what was before that? Oh, yes, Joe Brown. Joe Brown and the Brothers. And, of course, the Brothers were... that particular song, That's What Love Will Do, was written by Trevor Peacock. Now, you might not know the name Trevor Peacock, but I bet you know the name Jim Trott, who was in the Vicar of Dibley. Well, that's who wrote that particular song. Actually, he wrote a few songs in the 60s. He was he was an actor, and he wrote songs as well. Very, very clever fella. Very clever fella. Joe Brown and the Brothers, That's What Love Will Do. All right, we've got 6 minutes to 9 on the clock. Let's have a little quick Manfred Mann, and then we'll be saying cheerio.

Pretty Flamingo got to number one in the UK in 1966. That was a long time ago, wasn't it? If it is your birthday today, many happy returns of the day. And our birthday quote today is from Birthday Girl, born this day 1911, died in 1995, Virginia Catherine McMath, better known as Ginger Rogers. Ginger Rogers said, "Part of the joy of dancing is conversation. Trouble is, some men can't dance, some men can't talk and dance at the same time." Isn't that a fact? Isn't that, I have trouble talking, let alone talking and dancing at the same time. There we go. All right, we've got 3 minutes to go until 9 o'clock, when we hand over to Bill Willacy after the news. And who's going to take us there? Donnie Danson. Donnie Danson plays the Hammond organ, and this is his version of Mustang Sally. Thanks very much to all those people who rang in and chatted to Brendan and made some comments about the show this morning. And thank you very much for that. And we will see you same time, same place next week. This is Donnie Danson and Mustang Sally.

0: FM.
1: Hello there, I'm Sean Bindley. Hundreds of airport workers will walk off the job today, protesting against what they say are unsafe working conditions. The Transport Workers Union says one company outsourced by Qantas for ground handling work, Swissport, has had 400 safety reports in a month. TWU Secretary Michael Kane says urgent action is needed to protect staff.
2: These Qantas tactics of driving down standards and driving down safety outcomes have to end. And we're going to be calling on the government too to step up here to put in place an independent decision maker that can make decisions in aviation in the community interest and not just in the interest of profit motivated companies like Qantas.
1: Staff will protest at Perth, Sydney, Melbourne and Brisbane airports. The US has carried out a fresh wave of strikes on Iran, hitting coastal defences and cruise missile sites on Greater Tunbailand, a disputed territory near the Strait of Hormuz. Iran says more than 30 people have been killed and over 260 wounded in the latest attacks, while the US president has threatened to target Iranian bridges and power plants unless Tehran agrees to return to negotiations. The strikes mark a fifth consecutive day of American military action against Iran. Nick Harper reports from Washington.
3: More threats and more strikes from the United States in what now seems to be an intensifying military campaign. We're into the fifth day of consecutive strikes by the United States. The US carrying out daytime strikes against Iran earlier on, first thing in the morning, Washington time, in the afternoon in Iran. And of course, all of that is making people here in the United States worry that potentially the US is heading into a much longer, larger conflict with Iran after all of the negotiations seem to have fallen apart.
1: Experts are asking why it took more than 20 days for patients to be notified about a cyber breach affecting patients at a network of GP and skin cancer clinics. Partnered Health has been contacting those affected and has acknowledged that personal and medical information may have been exposed when a malicious actor accessed its systems. Tech expert Trevor Long says that could leave people exposed to targeted scam attempts.
4: Down the track, if you've been to one of these clinics and been treated for a particular ailment, you may now get messages about that ailment that trigger you into being worried about whether you need to click that message or, even worse, extortion. So the scammers will look for people with the most problematic ailments or the ones that they want kept most private.
1: To Queensland, where a serious crash between an e-scooter and an electric skateboard has killed a man in Hervey Bay. Lachlan Gray reports.
5: Emergency crews were called after a serious collision on Boat Harbour Drive just before 7 last night. Two patients were assessed by paramedics with serious injuries. The 39-year-old e-scooter rider was treated in a life-threatening condition, but was sadly declared deceased on scene. The other rider, a man in his 30s, sustained head and facial injuries and was transported to Hervey Bay Hospital in a potentially life-threatening condition. Police are investigating the circumstances leading to the crash.
1: To Melbourne, where Kooyong locals have expressed concerns about accessing their local police station after a pack of dogs thwarted an attempted assault at a popular park this week. Two women were walking eight dogs along Gardner's Creek when the man lunged from the bushes. The dogs chased him away, tearing his pants as he ran into a nearby tunnel. Locals say the closest police station is barely open, which Shadow Police Minister Brad Batten says needs to change. This is Air News. Spain's opponent for the FIFA World Cup 2026 final was decided this morning, as Air Sports' Graham Davis reports.
6: Just as it had against Egypt, Argentina came from behind with late goals to beat England 2-1 to go through to the FIFA World Cup 2026 final to try and defend its trophy. The first half proved to be a stalemate, but England produced a fine move in the 55th minute that saw Rodgers cross for Gordon to tuck the ball home and give England the lead. After that, it was all Argentina, and it produced some wonderful football. Pickford made a fine save to keep out Gonzalez's header, and McAllister hit the left post and then the right. It was, of course, Messi that set up both goals. With 5 minutes remaining, Fernandes unleashed a wonderful strike from distance to make it 1-1. 7 minutes later, and another pinpoint cross from Messi allowed Martinez to head the winner. Argentina will face the European champion Spain in the final. Graham Davis for Air Sport.
1: In AFL news, Geelong have swung seven changes for tonight's finals defining game against St Kilda. Grian Myers and James Warple amongst the ins for the Cats. The Saints have recalled Hunter Clark to replace the omitted Angus Hastie. In rugby league, Penrith insist last year's preliminary final loss to Brisbane won't be a motivator in tonight's clash. The two sides meet in round 20 under vastly different circumstances, with the Broncos' slim finals hopes depending on an upset win. Panthers coach Ivan Cleary says they've moved on from 2025, but Brisbane are still a dangerous side. Australian Independent Radio News.
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8: 19 degrees downtown in the city of Perth right now. 19, yes, believe it, 19 degrees. And this middle of winter, right smack dead in the middle of winter, middle of July. And an estimated maximum today of 23. But there's a very high chance of showers, most likely in the afternoon and evening. Chance of a thunderstorm in the afternoon and evening. Possible severe and damaging winds and heavy rain, which may lead to flash flooding. Right now in the city, 19. Minimum tonight, 12. Tomorrow the showers continue. Very high chance of showers and a thunderstorm possible in the afternoon. Between 7 and 25 millimetres of rain, with an estimated maximum of 20. To Saturday, the rain is easing off, only between 1 and 4 millimetres of rain, although it's a high chance that that will happen in the morning on Saturday. Overnight, 13, and Saturday's estimated maximum is 19. Good morning and welcome to Capital Morning.

0: Jeanette is taking a short break from her radio duties, so I'm stepping in just for this one day. I'm Bill Willacy. I'm here with Danuta, and Danuta is minding the front desk. Her phone, 9364 9888, or her PC for text messaging is 0491 8666 22. It's still Capital Mornings. It's still the Thursday edition. So lots of good music coming your way. I hope that you'll keep us company. Oh, you'll keep me company across the morning, and have a chat to Danuta anytime you feel like it. That phone is 9364 9888. Big thank you to Mick Gooch for today's Capital Breakfast program. Really nice. And a big thank you to Brendan too, who's been assisting Mick since 6 a.m. this morning or earlier.
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0: You need to build your love on a strong foundation, says Johnny Ray.

0: right. Oh, there must be a pillow talking boy for me.
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0: must!
1: There must be a boy for every girl, a girl for every boy. Pillow Talk, it was a film that Doris Day starred with Rock Hudson. Yes, that was a long time ago, 1959. That film was hugely popular, and the song Pillow Talk comes from there. Still nice to hear from it, though.
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Louis Armstrong. Louis Armstrong and Blueberry Hill. Very good version, I think, of that particular song. All on Capital Mornings this Thursday. Jeanette having a short break. I'm Bill. I'm with Danuta. And I'm with Julie Rogers. Julie Rogers and Like a Child. She was a London singer, was Julie.

0: Wayne Newton, Mr. Las Vegas, and Red Roses for a Blue Lady.
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0: And here are the Four Seasons on Capital Mornings this Thursday morning. Four Seasons and their Sherry.

their giant hit, The Shirelles, Will You Love Me Tomorrow? In the 1938 film Broadway Melodies of 1938, Judy Garland starred in the film, and in it she sang to a photograph of Clark Gable this song.

Margie, Mr. Gable. I don't want to bother you. I guess you got a lot of girls to tell you the same thing. And if you don't want to read this, well, you don't have to. But I just had to tell you about the time I saw you, and it happened one night. That was the first time I ever saw you. And I knew right then you were the nicest fella in the movies. I guess it was because you acted so... was so natural-like. Not like a real actor at all, but just like any fella you'd meet at school or at a party. And then one time I saw you in a picture with Joan Crawford. And I had to cry a little. Because you loved her so much. And you couldn't have her. Not till the end of the picture, anyway. And then one time I saw you in person. You were making a personal appearance at the theater, and I was standing there when you got out of your car, and you almost knocked me down. Oh, but it wasn't your fault. No, I was in the way. But you looked at me, and you smiled. Yeah, you smiled right at me as if you meant it. And I cried all the way home just because you smiled at me for being in your way. Oh, I'll never forget it, Mr. Gable. Honest Injun, you're my favorite actor.

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And he sang as he stole that jump up in his tucker bag.

0: recorded in London in July of 1938, around the same time that Judy Garland was recording in the film Broadway Melodies of 1938. But that was Peter Dawson in London recording his version of Banjo Paterson's famous poem, Waltzing Matilda.
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0: Larry Clinton and his orchestra, the vocal refrain by Beer Wayne. Beer Wayne. Deep Purple, all on your Capital Morning program this Thursday.

Artie Shaw was an extraordinary talent in the 30s and 40s. There he is with his orchestra in his Mexican mood, Adios Margarita Linda, or roughly like, I think, Goodbye Pretty Ladybird, maybe something like that. Artie Shaw, Adios Margarita Linda. Now, the Canning Vale Probus Club, they're seeking new members, people who are 55 years and over, retired or semi-retired, wanting to keep their minds active, enjoy interests, expand their interests, and enjoy fun, fellowship, and friendship with others. The club meets at 10 a.m. on the fourth Monday of each month in Canning Vale. A short, formal meeting with a guest speaker is followed by morning tea and fellowship. Visitors can attend a meeting before they decide to join. For further information, please call Barbara Da Silva. Barbara's phone is 94556610. 94556610 for Barbara and information about the Canning Vale Probus Club. Need that information again? Well, now Danuta has it, and Danuta is on 9364988, and she'll be in shortly to read another community announcement. Meanwhile, there's Sylvie in Westminster. Called in. Thank you, Sylvie. Nice to have your company this Thursday morning. Joe Stafford.

0: Frankie Lane. The Hummingbird song was very popular around the world in 1955. Is Danita ready to read a community announcement?
1: Good morning, Bill. Yes. Are you looking for a hall to hire at reasonable rates for your group or club? Now, the St. Andrew's Anglican Church Hall is Ross Moyne Shelley's Centre for Connection and Celebrations. 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
1: Hello there, I'm Sean Bindley. The Australian Medical Association is calling for greater collaboration with governments to address key workforce shortages. It follows revelations patients at Brisbane's Wesley Breast Clinic are being turned away from routine checks due to a shortage of radiologists. AMA Queensland spokesperson Nick Yim says it's an industry-wide problem.
2: We do really need to have that workforce plan in place to know what specialties are we short and how are we going to increase those number of specialties coming into Queensland and to keep them in Queensland. Not just radiology, but it's across the whole sector. And it's really important for Queenslanders that we have the right medical workforce there.
1: Brent crude has hit a one-month high after the US carried out a fresh wave of strikes against Iranian military targets near the Strait of Hormuz on Tuesday and reinstated its naval blockade of Iranian ports. Shipping traffic through the Strait has plummeted by more than 50% compared with the previous week, according to tracking data, after Iran declared passage through the waterway not possible and retaliated with drone and missile attacks on US-linked sites in Bahrain, Kuwait and Jordan. Dr. Laura James, a senior Middle East analyst at a Dow Jones-owned research firm in London, says the world's oil reserves were already under strain before the latest escalation.
3: The point is that what kept the global economy going through the previous several months was that stocks were being depleted very heavily. Those haven't yet been replenished. So this time we get to a crisis quicker.
1: Consumer advocates warn urgent action is needed to simplify the energy market for customers as more struggle to pay their bills. A new report has found a quarter of Australians review their power plans less than once a year, leaving them exposed to a hefty loyalty tax. Energy Consumers Australia spokesperson Patrick Verrey says lawmakers must step in.
4: We are calling on governments to introduce a consumer duty, and this would be a fundamental reshift where energy retailers would have to make sure that all consumers are on a fair plan.
1: A man is in custody after a body was found outside a burning home in Sydney's west. Toby Goff reports.
5: Emergency services were called to reports of a fire at a home at Glenmore Park, arriving to find the property well alight and discovering the body of a man outside. Firefighters extinguished the flames and investigators established a crime scene. The man, believed to be aged in his 60s, is yet to be formally identified. A 36-year-old has now been arrested in a car at Werrington. He's been taken to hospital under police guard, where he's being treated for minor injuries. Toby Goff, Sydney.
1: Health experts are endorsing new guidelines recommending blood pressure checks for children from as young as 7. Research shows up to 44,000 Australian children are living with undetected stage 2 high blood pressure. The Heart Foundation's Professor Gary Jennings says we can't ignore the early warning signs of cardiovascular damage.
6: Once you set on a trajectory and get older, they're the people that later on have significant risk factors and then are more likely to have heart problems in middle age.
1: Researchers will be using state-of-the-art sonar equipment to produce a detailed map of the seafloor along Australia's east coast. 5 teams are setting sail on the CSIRO research vessel today, making their way from Hobart to Brisbane over the next week. James Cook University's Catherine Wang will be on board. She says they're wanting to better understand what lies below.
7: This will help us to understand what's happening with our ecosystem in terms of the marine life and the marine environment. This will help us also to plan and manage our marine protected parks and areas.
1: This is Air News. Firstly to AFL, and George Hewitt will have to get through training today if he's to overcome a back injury to face Collingwood on Saturday night. The Carlton midfielder managed just a quarter in the loss to Hawthorn. Interim coach Josh Fraser says he isn't leaning into the rivalry against his old club.
8: Certainly we haven't built it up to be different, as opposed to, you know, Monday represented a chance for us to review the game and get to work again. That's, you know, we've had a consistent approach to that in my time as the interim coach. Really it's about what can we learn, how do we get better.
1: Jerome Luai has spoken for the first time since being told he's no longer wanted at the West Tigers next year. The 5'8" will link up with the Eels next season before he takes up a lucrative deal as the PNG Chiefs marquee man in 2028. Luai admits he was shocked, but says rugby league is a business and he understands the decision.
9: Fully supportive of the club of that, knowing that there's some potential in these guys here, especially in the halves. And without opportunity, those guys can't prosper. And the last thing I wanted to be was a roadblock for another man's success.
1: In football, Argentina have stunned England with a late comeback in their semi-final at the FIFA World Cup this morning. The world champions scoring 2 late goals to win 2-1 and set up a clash with Spain in Monday morning's final. World Rugby is being urged to crack down on hip drop tackles after a nasty lower leg injury was suffered by star junior wallaby Trayvon Pritchard. Australian Independent Radio News.
10: 21 degrees downtown in the city of Perth right now, 21. Very high chance of showers, most likely in the afternoon and evening, and the chance of a thunderstorm in the afternoon and evening. Possible severe and damaging winds and heavy rain, which may lead to flash flooding. The estimated maximum is 23. Not far off that minimum tonight, 12, and tomorrow more showers. Very high chance of showers and the chance of a thunderstorm in the afternoon. Somewhere between 7 and 25 millimetres of rain with an estimated maximum of 20. To Saturday, showers easing up to 4 millimetres of rain, most likely in the morning. Minimum to that night, 13, and an estimated maximum of 19 on Saturday.

0: Willacy.
1: Good morning, I'm Bill Willacy. I'm here with Danuta today. Danuta's minding the front desk. Her phone, 9364-9888. SMS, text messaging to Danuta, 0491-866-22. Jeanette Hembro would be here normally, but she's taking a short break from her radio duties, and hopefully she'll be back next week to conduct her very popular Capital Morning program. Meanwhile, we've got some more music lined up for you over the next little period of time, like for Billy Williams. And Billy Williams is an interesting singer. He is going to sit right down and write himself a letter.

I know a dark, secluded place, a place where no one knows your face.

Fernando's. Oh, I knew that was coming and I forgot. Dear me. Hernando's Hideaway. It's Elizabeth Seal doing the singing. She from the original West End London Coliseum cast in 1955. They recorded that from The Pajama Game, which they were all in. Ah, yes, and I see my note here about wait for the false ending, which I didn't do. Stupid. But that was a nice version of Hernando's Hideaway, all on Capital Mornings this Thursday. Ah, shall we do some time travelling? Let me see. I don't think the time machine is... Oh, yes, might be. Yeah, the time machine is here. So we will hop in the time machine right now. And we'll go back to the year 1930. Yes, 1930. And listen to Isham Jones and his orchestra and his version of Stardust.

0: Waters' imaginative song. It's the lovely, It's Eddie Duchin at the piano and conducting his orchestra with featuring Jerry Cooper as the vocalist for It's the Lovely, all on Capital Morning.
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0: Dance With Me Henry, Dance With Me Henry, Georgia Gibbs, and the gentleman with that big voice is Thurl Ravenscroft. Oh, Denise has bought me a very nice cup of Earl Grey tea. Two bickies. My goodness, those days, a good place to be for Earl Grey tea and bickies.
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0: You know, of course, that mares eat oats and does eat oats and little lambs eat ivy. A kid will eat ivy too, wouldn't you?

irrepressible Spike Jones and his City Slickers and the Holiday for Strings. Tell you about Eartha Kitt. She was very famous back in the 50s with some very interesting songs. She got colon cancer, and the doctors said to her, "There's nothing we can do, just go home." So that's what she did. She went back to her home in Western Connecticut, where she died on the 25th of December 2008. It's Christmas Day 2008, she was 81. According to her daughter, her last literally was screaming before she passed. But here's Eartha Kitt in another time and another place with Let's Do It, Let's Fall in Love, Cole Porter song.

the very romantic Eddie Fisher. Eddie Fisher, wedding bells. He's always hearing red wedding bells. He's there accompanied by Hugo Winterhalter's orchestra and the chorus too, all on your Capital Morning program, the Thursday edition, with Bill and Danita. Jeanette will be back, hopefully, next week for her lovely program, Sandpipers. Louie, California Easy Listening Male Trio, sung in Spanish today.

Annabelle. Gunther Kallmann and his choir sung in German. And Five of Danita. That's a lovely song, I think. Play it all the time and whenever I can. Coming up to news time shortly.

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1: I'm Mark Dransfield. Patients' private medical records have been exposed in a cyber breach which hit a chain of GP and skin clinics across the country. Sean Bindley reports.
2: Heartland Health has released a statement saying immediate action was taken when they became aware a malicious actor had accessed this system. Patients at around 21 clinics were only notified about the breach 3 weeks after the data was first compromised. Tech expert Trevor Long says it's an uncertain time for those affected as they wait to learn exactly what has been accessed.
3: The concern for people here is that there's no guarantee yet what the hackers have, and there is genuinely concern from the company involved that those patient records... So think about what you were treated for, what you were referred to, the clinics you might have been referred to, the medication you've been given...
1: Police say a man currently in custody is believed to be related to another man who was found dead outside a burning home in Sydney's West. Emergency services were called to a Glenmore Park property where they found the body of a man with multiple injuries out the front. A 36-year-old was arrested in a nearby car and has been taken to hospital under police guard. Superintendent Trent King says the investigations are still in their early stages.
4: These people appear to be related. However, there's no history of domestic violence between the two parties.
1: Meantime, police have launched a sudden death investigation in central Queensland. A 32-year-old woman was discovered deceased at a home in Rockhampton yesterday during a welfare check. A crime scene has been declared. Anyone with information is asked to come forward. The Liberals are considering gender quotas as the party seeks to win back support after consecutive election losses. More from Federal Politics reporter Nelson Scott.
5: A discussion paper has been sent to Liberal members, urging them to consider how to make the organisation fit for purpose in the 21st century. The document says the party is out of touch with the concerns of young and multicultural Australians, as older people make up increasingly less of the voting public. The paper also warns the organisation has a women problem and suggests quotas as a way to address the party's gender imbalance. Liberal Senator Anne Rustin says the party must seek to reflect Australia as it is, not as it was.
6: If the temporary introduction of quotas is necessary, then I don't think we should be throwing that idea out.
5: But her colleague Andrew Hastie argues targets are not the way forward.
7: I think we should have a merit-based approach. It's as simple as that.
5: The opposition is also considering US-style open primaries to boost female representation. Nelson Scott, Canberra.
1: Briefly overseas, and New Zealand has recorded its first case of the H5 strain of bird flu. A seabird found on a Wellington beach has tested positive. There are 14 confirmed cases in Australia. Tasmania's Liberty Bell Bay smelter will close with the loss of about 250 jobs. That's after a deal to buy the Northern Tasmanian smelter fell through this week. Pulse Tasmania reports administrators Ernst & Young broke the news to staff this morning. The plant is Australia's only producer of manganese alloy, which is used in steelmaking. Checking the Aussie share market, the All Ords is trading down 20 points at 90.14. One Australian dollar is buying 69.94 US cents. This is AIR News. Geelong has overhauled its lineup, making 7 changes for tonight's AFL clash with the Saints to kick off round 19. Sarah Patterson has this preview.
8: Well, off the back of last week's shock loss to the Giants, the Cats are determined to bounce back against St Kilda at GMHBA Stadium tonight. Jay Polkinghorne spearheads the inclusions with the high-flying forward set to make his AFL debut. Among the other inclusions is Brad Close, whose presence will bolster Geelong's forward half. Mark O'Connor returns after being a late withdrawal last weekend. Mitch Edwards comes in to shore up the ruck, whilst Jai Clark rejoins footy's elite level for the first time since round 3. Sarah Patterson, S Sport.
1: Turning to NRL, and the PNG Chiefs are in talks with Zach Lomax over a potential deal in 2028. He's currently under contract with Rugby Australia, but reportedly open to a return to the NRL after the 2027 World Cup. And improved discipline and a strong physical presence are front of mind for the Wallabies as they prepare to take on Italy. Wallabies fly half Ben Donaldson says both are needed to deliver a drought-breaking win in Perth on Saturday.
9: We're giving away too many penalties, another yellow card on the weekend, just inviting these teams into our half. So if we can play a full 80-minute performance and, you know, really take it to them in the second half especially, I think we'll have a good night out.
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10: 23 degrees downtown in the city of Perth right now. That's our forecast maximum, 23. The forecast for today is for a very high chance of showers, most likely in the afternoon and evening. There's a chance of a thunderstorm in the afternoon and evening, possible severe damaging winds and heavy rain, which may lead to flash flooding. That's our happy forecast for the rest of this Thursday. A minimum tonight of 12, and tomorrow, Friday, the 17th of July, showers, very high chance of showers, chance of a thunderstorm in the afternoon, somewhere between 7 and 25 millimetres of rain, with an estimated maximum of 20. To Saturday, the showers are easing, only between 1 and 4 millimetres of rain, very high chance of showers though, most likely in the morning, with an estimated maximum of 19 after a minimum of 17.

I'm Bill Willacy. I'm here with Danuta today. Danuta is manning the front desk. 93649888 is her phone. Or texting to 0491 8666 22. Jeanette Hembra would normally be here, but she's taking a short break from her radio duties. So we can continue with some excellent music to take you all the way through to 12 o'clock. Beginning with the Bee Gees. Love, so right.

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Mel Torme, he's got careless hands.

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And smile, smile, smile. Why not? Evelyn Knight is the singer. And Maggie in Rivervale. Hello, Maggie. So nice to have your company on a Thursday. El Martino, Mary in the morning.

0: Priscilla Black with a soul-searching song, Conversations, which she's practicing but never does. Oh, and Maggie has let us know that while we were having Bicky's from the packet, she was having freshly baked scones jam, probably with cream too. Oh, Maggie, can you hurt a person? Oh, not intentionally, of course. No.
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0: Frank Sinatra, Frankie. The Tender Trap. The Tender Trap. A film starring Frank.

soft summer breezes. Wouldn't that be nice? Eddie Heywood at the piano. Morning, Bev, in Melville. Glad you could join us for Thursday's Capital Morning program. Good to have your company, Bev. Here's everybody's favourite song at the moment. Sweet Caroline.

little prayer for you. I say a little prayer. The Sweet Sensation are backing Aretha, Aretha Franklin, all on Capital Mornings today. And I've got the original soundtrack version of Lullaby of Broadway from the film, 1935 film, Gold Diggers of 1935. Winnie Shaw, Winifred Shaw.

romance. At its very, very best, the very thought of you. It was 1934 when they really knew about romance. Ray Noble and his orchestra, the singer is Al Bowley. Good morning, Bev. Did I already say hello to you, Bev? Anyway, Melville, thank you very much for joining us this morning. Happy, right, I'm happy too, Bev. Grant in Darlington. Good morning, Grant. Nice to have your company, as always. And Joy in Kensington. Hello, Joy. Nice to have your company this morning. Thought the music was wonderful. Thank you, Joy. And Robin in Leeming. Good morning, Robin. Very lovely to hear from you. And let's do it all again soon. Hey, Robin, good to know your company, have your company. I've got Vera Lynn. Vera Lynn and the very first edition of Yours.

Waltzing in the Clouds. Victor Sylvester and his Ballroom Orchestra, a number one song in the UK in June of 1941. Strict tempo ballroom dancing. You could easily do a waltz with that, couldn't we, Lynn? Lynn is in City Beach. She's had a nice morning listening to the music because she's just come out of hospital. Ah, and so good to hear that, Lynn. And now, on the way to a better time. Thank you, Lynn. Good to have your company. Roger Veery is setting up in Studio 2 to take you through the afternoon with his very popular program, Capital Afternoons. That's after the news service. And I see Roz is here too to help Roger across the afternoon. So stay tuned for that. Meanwhile, I'm going to say goodbye and give you some music before we get to the news. So my thanks to Danuta for all her good work. Thank you. And my thanks to you for allowing me into your Thursday morning. Been a privilege and an honour. I'm very happy to do that. And hope that Jeanette can be back next week. Otherwise, there'll be another presenter, or perhaps even me. So, Bill Willisey, good morning. Leaving you with the Globetrotter.

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2: I'm Mark Dransfield. A cyber breach has compromised the patient data

0: of one of the country's largest healthcare providers. Sasha Foote reports.
1: PartNet Health is working with cybersecurity agencies to determine exactly what sensitive information has been accessed from 21 of its clinics. A malicious actor is being blamed on the hack that infiltrated the provider's systems 3 weeks ago. But patients were only informed about the breach last night. The medical group says it has taken legal steps to prevent the stolen data from being used or published. Sasha Foote reporting.
0: Police have released additional images as part of efforts to identify potential victims of a former Sydney childcare worker accused of abuse. A 35-year-old man is facing 329 child abuse offences, allegedly committed between 2009 and 2025. Investigators believe the images feature unique items which may be recognised by parents or carers. Detective Acting Inspector Emmanuel Sardoulias says the investigations are ongoing and anyone with information should come forward.
2: The impact on these families can't be understated. It's a really tough time for them, but what we would say is that the AFP and New South Wales Health have been there to support them through the whole way.
0: A serious crash between an e-scooter and an electric skateboard has killed a man in Queensland's Hervey Bay. Lachlan Gray reports.
3: Emergency crews were called after a serious collision on Boat Harbour Drive just before 7 last night. Two patients were assessed by paramedics with serious injuries. The 39-year-old e-scooter rider was treated in a life-threatening condition, but was sadly declared deceased on scene. The other rider, a man in his 30s, sustained head and facial injuries and was transported to Hervey Bay Hospital in a potentially life-threatening condition. Police are investigating the circumstances leading to the crash. Lachlan Gray reporting.
0: Victoria's top cop Mike Bush has helped take an armed man to the ground after witnessing an arrest on his way to work. Madeline Burke reports.
4: The Chief Commissioner was driving past officers trying to pin down a man in a high-risk arrest. The force has confirmed Mike Bush and his security detail were driving along Queen Street yesterday morning when they saw officers struggling to arrest a man who was reportedly armed with a knife. They say the armed man ran from police and refused to comply, even after being tasered. Mike Bush helped the officers restrain the man, who was found to be in possession of a chisel. He was taken to hospital for assessment. Madeline Burke, Melbourne.
0: Iran is threatening to close off other regional and gas export channels as the standoff over the Strait of Hormuz intensifies. The United States has reinstated its blockade of Iranian ports and carried out a round of daylight strikes on Iranian military targets. Outgoing British Prime Minister Sir Keir Starmer has declared his political journey is over as he prepares to leave office next week. He addressed his departure while taking his final Prime Minister's questions.
5: To all those in the gallery whose lives have been changed or improved by this Labour government, and all across the country who struggle to be seen or heard, you're the reason I came into politics. To my wife and children, I love you. Goodbye.
0: This is Air News. Jerome Luai has spoken for the first time since being told he's no longer wanted at the Tigers next year. The 5'8" will link up with the Eels next season before taking up a lucrative deal as the Chiefs' marquee man in 2028. Luai admits he was shocked but says rugby league is a business and he understands the decision.
6: Fully supportive of the club of that, knowing that there's some potential in these guys here, especially in the halves. And without opportunity, those guys can't prosper. And the last thing I wanted to be was a roadblock for another man's success.
0: AFL and the Lions are eyeing 6 wins on the bounce when they tackle the Eagles in Perth in round 19. Brisbane enter Saturday's clash in 4th and red-hot favourites against a struggling West Coast in 16th. Veteran Dane Zorko says they're starting to click into gear.
7: We've been dry there for probably 5 or 6 weeks where we had a fair few of our more experienced players out, but it's a good time of the year to be getting them back, and hopefully now we can make a really solid charge in towards the finals.
0: And the FIFA World Cup final is locked in with Argentina to play Spain on Monday morning in New York. Argentina launched a late comeback to beat England 2-1, scoring the winner through Martinez in stoppage time in Atlanta, as heard on SBS.
8: Messi! Oh, and England are in trouble. And maybe through Lautaro Martinez, they're going out to the semi-final stage.
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9: And with the time at 12:05, it's time to bring you up to date with the Perth weather situation for the rest of today and the next couple of days. Today we're expecting cloudy conditions with the very high chance of a thunderstorm in the afternoon and evening, and possibly severe conditions with damaging winds and heavy rain, which may lead to flash flooding. Winds will be northerly, 20 to 30 kilometres per hour, tending northwesterly in the early afternoon and then becoming light in the late evening. The chance of rain is 100%, and the expected forecast top of 23 has been exceeded. We reached 23.5 at 11:34 this morning, and that comes after a rather warm overnight low of 14.9 at 11:26 last night. Tonight, the overnight low will be slightly cooler, 12 degrees. Tomorrow, a very high chance of showers and the chance of a thunderstorm in the afternoon, and light winds will be north to northeasterly, 15 to 25 kilometres per hour in the middle of the day, tending north to northwesterly in the late afternoon. The chance of rain, again, 100%, and possibly up to 25 millimetres tomorrow, and the expected maximum for Friday, 20 degrees. And then similarly on Saturday, after an overnight low of 13 degrees, on Saturday we can expect partly cloudy conditions with the very high chance of showers, mostly in the morning. Winds will be northwesterly, 15 to 25 kilometres per hour, tending westerly, 20 to 30 kilometres per hour during the morning, and then becoming light during the evening. And the maximum on Saturday is expected to be 19 degrees.

Canadian quartet, The Diamonds, with Little Darling. And that was written by 16-year-old, at the time, Morris Williams in 1957. And that very doo-wop performance by The Diamonds got them to number 2 on the charts in the United States and number 3 in the United Kingdom. Well, it's a very good afternoon to you all from me, Roger Veary, and I'm very happy to be here this afternoon on this Thursday, the 16th of July, to present Capital Afternoons for you. And I do hope that you'll be able to stay with us right through until 3 o'clock this afternoon. A very big thank you to Bill Willisey and Danuta for the Capital Mornings program. Lots and lots of lovely music, and clearly our listeners enjoyed it thoroughly. So thank you, Bill. And this afternoon on the producer's desk, we have Roz. So if you'd like to give us a call, you can phone Roz on 9364-9888, or if you prefer, you can send us a text. And the SMS number is 0491-866-622. Well, let's get straight into the music, and here comes Don Cornell.

0: Debbie Reynolds there with Tammy, and that was featured in the 1957 film Tammy and the Bachelor, song written by Jay Livingston and Ray Evans, and it got Debbie Reynolds to number one spot in the United States and also earned her a gold disc, not surprisingly. Before that, we heard from pianist Roger Williams and his version of the French song Autumn Leaves, and that recording was made in 1955. And we opened up this first segment of three songs with American singer Don Cornell and his 1954 recording of Hold My Hand, written by Jack Lawrence and Richard Myers. And Don Cornell got to number two on the United States charts and number one in the United Kingdom charts, where it spent 4 weeks at that spot. And Don Cornell was accompanied by the Jerry Carr Orchestra.
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0: And the time is 21 minutes past 12 here on Capital Community Radio. And I do hope that you're having a very pleasant afternoon on this Thursday, the 16th of July. I'd also like to let you know that during the course of the program, probably in the second half, Roz and I are going to be giving away two double passes for the sneak preview of the film called Holy Days at the Windsor Cinema at the end of July. And Holy Days is a wonderful film with a star-studded cast, and we'll tell you more about it a little later in the program, so please don't go away. On with the music. Now, here comes Eddie Arnold.

0: Doris Day there with Whatever Will Be, and that was featured in the 1956 film The Man Who Knew Too Much, an Alfred Hitchcock film. The song was written by Jay Livingston and Ray Evans, and Doris Day reached number one spot in the United Kingdom and number two in the United States. Before that, we heard a lovely rhythm and blues number from Georgia Gibbs, dating back to 1955, Tweedledee-Dee. And we started off this segment with the beautiful voice of Eddie Arnold and an old song dating back to 1947, I Don't Want to Set the World on Fire.
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What a lovely song. True Love, written by Cole Porter in 1956 and featured in the film High Society. And it was, of course, Bing Crosby and a little bit of Grace Kelly. And that recording got to number 3 spot on the charts in the United States and here in Australia, and number 4 in the United Kingdom. Before that, Al Hibbler with his 1955 recording of Unchained Melody. And Unchained was written by Hy Zarrett and Alex North and featured in the film of the same name. And we started off the segment with the Platters and Tony Williams with the lead vocal role and their 1955 recording of The Great Pretender, written by Buck Ram, who was the Platters' manager, and it got to number 1 spot in the United States and number 5 in the United Kingdom. Well, the time is 20 minutes to 1, and I'd like to let you know that the UWA Choral Society invites you to experience the rich and evocative world of French choral music in its latest concert, A French Connection. The program includes Deroufle's Requiem and other French masterpieces by Lily Bollinger and Gabriel Fauré. Don't miss this dazzling event. It's on Sunday, the 23rd of August at 3 p.m. at St. Mary's Cathedral, 41 Victoria Square in Perth. For further information and ticket details, please visit the UWA Choral Society's website. So that's the UWA Choral Society's forthcoming concert on the 23rd of August, featuring French music, A French Connection. If you'd like further details or to purchase tickets, please visit the UWA Choral Society's website. On with the music now. How about some jewellery in on the act?

0: started off this set of three songs with Floyd Kramer on the organ this time, and a song that was written by Jerry Gray and made very popular by Glenn Miller and his orchestra, A String of Pearls. The Maguire sisters followed with a lovely song called Sincerely, and that was recorded in 1955. Incidentally, the Maguire sisters were real sisters, Phyllis, Christine, and Dorothy, and they came from Ohio, and they sprang to prominence when they won a talent contest in 1953. And you've just heard from Johnny Ray and his 1956 hit, Just Walking in the Rain. And that spent 7 weeks on the United Kingdom chart in first place and got to number two in the United States, and also earned Johnny Ray a gold disc for selling over 1 million copies. And it was written by Johnny Bragg and Robert Riley, who were two inmates of the Nashville jail at the time. Interesting history.
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0: 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And if you'd like to give us a call, Roz is my producer this afternoon, and the number is 9364 9888. Or if you'd prefer to send us a text message, the SMS number 0491 866 622. Well, at 8 minutes to 1, let's catch a train, shall we?

Jimmy Rogers there with a song that was a traditional Irish tune, but words added by Pete Seeger and Lee Hayes, Kisses Sweeter Than Wine. And that earned Jimmy Rogers a gold record for selling over 1 million copies and got him to number 7 spot on the charts in the United States. Before that, we heard from Guy Mitchell and a lovely song called Singing the Blues. And Guy Mitchell hit the top of the American charts with that recording in 1956. Guy Mitchell's birth name, Al Chernick. And we started off the segment with Canadian-born singer Hank Snow and a song that was made very popular by Glenn Miller in 1941, Chattanooga Choo Choo, written by Messrs. Warren and Gordon. Well, the time is 1 o'clock and time to bring you up to date with the Perth weather situation. Today we have a forecast maximum of 23 degrees. We exceeded that at 11:34 this morning by getting to 23.5, but the temperature has since dropped back to 22.3 degrees. And there is a very high chance of showers this afternoon and evening, possible thunderstorm too, so heavy rain may be experienced. And winds are northerly, 20 to 30 kilometers per hour, tending northwesterly in the early

afternoon and then becoming light in the late evening. From what I can see looking out of the window at the moment, I don't think the storm has arrived yet. Tonight, though, the overnight low will be 12, and tomorrow, again, cloudy conditions with a very high chance of showers. Winds will be light, becoming north to northeasterly in the middle of the day, and then turning north to northwesterly in the late afternoon, and the maximum for tomorrow, Friday, 20 degrees and possibly 25 millimetres of rain. And then on Saturday, after an overnight low of 13, on Saturday we can expect showers, but they will be easing and winds will be northwesterly, tending westerly during the morning and becoming light during the evening, and the maximum on Saturday, 19 degrees.

That's a traditional United States song dating back to the 1850s, The Yellow Rose of Texas, performed today by Mitch Miller and the Gang. And that was recorded in 1955, and it got to number one on the charts in the United States and here in Australia, and number two in the United Kingdom. Before that, we heard another one from the Platters, and this one was also written by their manager, Buck Ram, Only You. And we started off the set of three with the lovely voice of Andy Williams, and a song written by Bernie Lowe and Cal Mann in 1957, Butterfly. Andy Williams got to number one on the charts both in the United States and in the United Kingdom with that particular recording. And he passed away in 2012 at the age of 84. Well, the time is just coming up to 11 minutes past one, and I'd like to let you know that you are invited to join the Shoebox House Volunteers for morning tea on Friday the 31st of July at 9:30 a.m. at St. Andrew's Church, 1 Camberley Street in Thornley. Donations of the following are needed for the gift boxes: face washers, boys and girls undies size 5 to 9, boys and girls t-shirts, especially girls size 10 to 14, small toys, balls, yo-yos, etc., and pencil sharpeners. Donations for transport costs will be much appreciated. There will be a stall and a raffle. Please RSVP to Gail on 9457-6748 or Jenny on 0415-267-874. I'll give you those details again for the Shoebox House Volunteers Morning Tea, which is happening at 9:30 a.m. on Friday the 31st of July. Please contact Gail on 9457-6748 or Jenny on 0415-267-874.

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English singer Jim Dale there with a song that he recorded in 1957, Be My Girl, written by Artie Singer, and it was a big hit for Jim Dale. Jim Dale was born in England in 1935 and is still going strong at the age of 90. Before that, the Maguire sisters, Christine, Dottie and Phyllis, and their 1955 hit Something's Gotta Give, written by Johnny Mercer, and it got the Maguire sisters to number 4 on the United States Cashbox chart. And again, these three ladies were real sisters. And we started off the bracket of three with one of the favourite close harmony groups, the Anita Kerr Singers, with I Had the Craziest Dream. And that was written by Messrs. Warren and Gordon, the same people who wrote Chattanooga Choo Choo. Well, the time is 22 minutes past one, and I'd like to say hello to Ken. Ken phoned in from Marangaroo, and Ken is listening and enjoying the programme. Well, thank you, Ken. I'm glad that it's to your liking, and thank you for tuning in. And we had a call from Adeline. Adeline phoned in from Madley, and Adeline is loving the music. Thank you. Well, that's our great pleasure, Adeline, and thank you for listening. It's always nice to hear from those who enjoy this sort of music. Well, let's carry on with this sort of music. And here's another English singer.

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0: Guy Mitchell there with a song written by Bob Merrill in 1952, She Wears Red Feathers. And that was number one on the charts in the United Kingdom for 4 weeks, and it got to number five here in Australia. Guy Mitchell lived between 1927 and 1999, passing away at the age of 72. Before that, Chet Atkins on the guitar with a song made very popular by Glenn Miller in 1940, Tuxedo Junction. That, in fact, was a railroad junction in Alabama. And we started off the set of three with English singer Joan Regan and If I Give My Heart to You, written by Jimmy Brewster, Jimmy Crank and Al Jacobs, and it got Joan Regan to number three spot on the charts in the United Kingdom in 1954. Time is just coming up to 27 minutes to two, and a quick hello to Rob. Rob phoned in from Gosnells, and Rob's enjoying the program very much. Well, good to hear, Rob, and thank you for your call. Nice to know that you are listening. And just a reminder that we will shortly be having our competition. We will be giving away two double passes for the film called Holy Days, which is happening at the Windsor Cinema in Nedlands on Monday the 27th of July at 6:30 p.m. And we'll give you more details, but the competition will take place between 1:40, 2:40 and 1:50, 2:50, so not far away now. But in the meantime, let's send a few roses.
1: One dozen roses, put my heart in beside.

Guy Mitchell there with the Bob Merrill novelty number Feet Up, Pat Him on the Popo. And that dates back to 1952 and got to number two on the charts here in Australia. Before that, another Bob Merrill composition from 1956, A Sweet Old Fashioned Girl, performed today by American singer Teresa Brewer. And we started off the set of three with a song that was recorded by Jim Reeves in 1963, a beautiful song called One Dozen Roses.

Well, the time is just 18 minutes to two, and the competition that I mentioned is about to take place. And what we are going to do is to give away two double passes for the sneak preview of a film called Holy Days, which is happening at the Windsor Cinema in Nedlands on Monday, the 27th of July at 6:30 p.m. So you must be able to attend the Windsor Cinema on Monday, the 27th of July at 6:30 p.m. And Holy Days is an hilarious, heartwarming dramedy with a star-studded cast including Judy Davis, Miriam Margolyes, and Jackie Weaver. There is a condition. The winners must provide Luna with some post-attendance feedback on the movie, so that's important to remember. And if you would like to participate, we invite you to phone in to Roz over the next 10 minutes, and all you have to do is to register your name and give us your telephone number, and after 10 minutes we will draw out the lucky winner for the Holy Days double pass. So phone in 9364 9888 between now and 7 minutes to 2. In the meantime, we'll carry on with the music.

Nat King Cole there with his lovely version of Smile. And the melody was written by Charlie Chaplin all the way back in 1936, and the words were added by John Turner and Jeffrey Parsons in 1954. And it got Nat King Cole to number 2 spot on the charts in the United Kingdom and number 10 in the United States. Peggy Lee before that with a song from a 1955 Broadway musical featuring Sammy Davis Jr., Mr. Wonderful, and that got Peggy Lee to number 5 spot on the charts in the United Kingdom. And we opened up the bracket with Eddie Arnold and a song that had been made popular by country singer Wilma Burgess many years ago called Misty Blue. Well, we're still in the throes of our competition, and if you're in the market for a double pass to the Windsor Cinema on Monday the 27th of July at 6:30 p.m. to see the film Holy Days, then please phone Roz right away. There are just a few minutes left before the competition closes. There is a condition. The winners must provide Luna with some post-attendance feedback on the movie. So if you'd like to participate, 9364-9888, just for another couple of minutes. In the meantime, let's go back to Floyd Kramer, this time on the piano.

Just to let you know, ladies and gentlemen, that the competition has now closed. No more calls for the competition, please. And we will be announcing the winners shortly around 2 o'clock. So don't go away. Thank you.

Rosemary Clooney there with Half As Much, a song written by Curly Williams in 1951, and Rosemary Clooney got to number one spot on the charts in the United States and number three in the United Kingdom with that recording. Before that, Doris Day and a song from the 1954 film Young at Heart, and the song is called Ready, Willing and Able. And Doris Day got to number seven spot on the United Kingdom charts. And we started off this segment of three with Floyd Kramer on the piano and a song written by Bobby Russell, Little Green Apples. Well, the time is just coming up to 3 minutes past two, and it's time for us to announce the winners of the two double passes to the sneak preview of the film Holy Days, which is happening at the Windsor Cinema in Nedlands on Monday the 27th of July at 6:30 p.m. And the winners are aware of the fact that they must provide Luna with some post-attendance feedback on the movie, and the theatre will get in touch with the winners regarding that feedback. But the lucky winners are as follows. Firstly, Maureen. Maureen from Leeming, you have won one double pass to Holy Days for Monday, the 27th of July at the Windsor Cinema, 6:30 p.m. Congratulations, Maureen. Well done. And the second winner, also of a double pass, is David of Coolbinia. Congratulations, David. Thank you very much indeed. You've won one of those double passes, and we'll certainly be in touch. And I'd like to congratulate you both, Maureen and David, and to thank all of the other listeners who phoned in during the course of the competition. There was a great deal of attention, but unfortunately only two could win. So thank you, everybody, for participating, and good luck next time. Well, let's on with the music, and here come the Country Ramblers.

Trigeminal neuralgia is an extremely painful disorder affecting 1 in 20,000 people, usually men and women over the age of 50. Do you suffer from the excruciating pain of trigeminal neuralgia or other facial pain? There is a supporting group that can help by providing information on treatment options available to ease this debilitating pain. For further information, please call Julia on 0417 968 600. I'll give you that number again for people who want further information on the supporting group for trigeminal neuralgia. Julia number is 0417 968 600.

English singer David Whitfield there with a song called The Book, written by Paddy Roberts and Hans Gottwald. David Whitfield was accompanied by the Stanley Black Orchestra, and that recording got him to number 9 spot on the charts in the United Kingdom. David Whitfield died quite early in 1980 at the age of 53 whilst on tour in Sydney. Before that, we heard country and western singer Carl Perkins with a song that he wrote himself, Blue Suede Shoes. And of course, we all remember Elvis Presley's much more upbeat version of that from 1956. And the Country Ramblers started off this set of three with their version of the Conway Twitty song, Hello Darling. Well, the time is 14 minutes past 2, and you're listening to Capital Afternoons here on Capital Community Radio, 101.7 FM, and Capital on Perth Digital. 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And if you'd like to give us a call, Roz is on the desk, the telephone number 9364988. Let's up the tempo a little bit and visit Africa.

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That was Gogi Grant with her 1955 hit, The Wayward Wind, written by Stan Lebowski and Herb Newman, and it got Gogi Grant to number one spot on the charts in the United States and number nine in the United Kingdom. Gogi Grant's birth name was Myrtle Arensberg, and she lived between 1924 and 2016, passing away at the age of 91. Before that, we heard a very nice upbeat number from Perry Como, Hot Diggity. And Perry Como was accompanied by the Mitchell Ayers Orchestra, as well as the Ray Charles Singers. And that was a very big hit for them. And we started off this set of three with the American Lou Busch and his orchestra, and a song written by South African duo Nico Carstens and Antal Duval in 1955, Zambezi. And that got Lou Busch and his orchestra to number one spot in the United Kingdom. Didn't do as well in the United States, though, got to number 75. And Lou Busch, the American musician, is also known as Joe Fingers Carr. Quite an interesting character. Well, the time is just coming up to 25 minutes past two, and I'd like to say hello to a number of people who've phoned in. Firstly, Ethel. Ethel phoned in from Wilson, and Ethel reports that she's loving the music. Well, good to hear, Ethel, and I'm very pleased that you are tuned in to Capital Community Radio. Nice to have you. Jean phoned in from Secret Harbour, and Jean reports that she's thoroughly enjoying the show. Well, that's very good to hear, Jean, and again, thank you for listening to Capital Community Radio, and thank you for phoning in. My namesake, Roger. Roger phoned in from Trigg, and he's appreciating all of the music, and he especially liked She Wears Red Feathers. And you might recall that Guy Mitchell delivered that earlier in the program, and the song was written by Bob Merrill. And Sylvie. Sylvie phoned in from Westminster, and Sylvie is listening and enjoying. Good work, Sylvie. Thank you for letting us know. Well, let's move on with the music. How about Daniel Kaminsky?

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Alternatively, you might like to visit the station and check us out and pick up an application form at the same time. 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Need more information? 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

0: Rock and Roll Waltz there from K-Star, and that goes back to 1956, and interestingly the beat of the song is certainly not rock, and it's very much a waltz. Before that we heard from the United Kingdom vocal group, a quintet, the Stargazers with Broken Wings, written by Bernhard Grun and John Jerome in 1953, and that got the Stargazers to number one spot on the charts in the United Kingdom. And we opened up the bracket with Danny Kaye and the Gordon Jenkins Orchestra, and a song written by Frank Lesser for the 1952 film Hans Christian Andersen, and the song Wonderful Copenhagen. Danny Kaye lived between 1911 and 1987, passing away at the age of 76, and that particular recording got him to number five on the charts in the United Kingdom. Well, time is 24 minutes to three. A few more songs before I hand over to Mike. But I'd like to say hello to John. John phoned in from Camillo to say thank you so much for a wonderful program, and John especially enjoyed the 50s music. Well, that's our pleasure, John, and I'm glad that it was to your liking. Thank you for your call. Well, let's carry on with the said music, and who better than Jim Ed Brown to come along.
1: Trailers for sale are rent, rooms to let 50 cents.

Duane Eddy there with his version of a song that was, or dates back to the American Civil War, the melody that is, Love Me Tender. And Elvis Presley and Vera Mattson added words later for Elvis's version. Before that, the Browns, Maxine, Bonnie and Jim, with a song that originated in the late 40s called The Three Bells. And then before that, Jim Ed Brown doing a solo with a song that was made popular by Roger Miller in the 1960s, King of the Road. Well, the time is just coming up to 14 minutes to 3. Just a few more songs to go before I hand over to Mike. And the first of them is from Nat King Cole.

Bobby Bear there with a Chris Christopherson composition, Sunday Morning Coming Down. Before that, Teresa Brewer and the Dixieland All-Stars with Music, Music, Music, and Nat King Cole with his 1956 hit, When I Fall in Love. Well, another couple of songs before I go, but here's the first of them, Patti Page. I think you'll enjoy this one.

Betty Page there with Old Cape Cod. Well, it's time for me to say farewell and to thank you all for listening to Capital Afternoons today. And a very big thank you to those who phoned in during the course of the program, and of course to all of those listeners who entered in to our competition today. And a very big thank you to my producer, Roz, for all of her hard work. Thank you, Roz. I'm going to leave you now with the song from Moulin Rouge, played by Mantovani and his orchestra. So, from me, Roger Veery, until next time, thanks again, and goodbye for now. Goodbye.

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1: Hello there, I'm Terry Daniel. The Liberal leader has rejected suggestions his party should implement gender quotas despite dwindling support from female voters. Angus Taylor argues candidates should be decided on merit.
2: I've never supported any quotas at all, but what I do support is more great people joining the Liberal Party and more great people, women and from all sorts of backgrounds.
1: Rex Patrick has fronted the independent public inquiry into AUKUS in Adelaide, the former senator airing his doubts about the program. He says it's a risky proposition.
3: We're spending all our money on one all eggs in one basket program, and understand in terms of filling up that basket, the US hens are not laying enough eggs and the UK chook is headless.
1: Pressure is continuing to grow for a parliamentary inquiry into AUKUS. New South Wales has recorded its second case of H5 bird flu strain on the mid-north coast. A dead migratory giant petrel found in Hawke's Nest was tested after being reported by a member of the public. The positive result brings Australia's total number of cases to 15. New South Wales Chief Veterinary Officer Joe Coombs says the case isn't surprising.
4: We have massively ramped up surveillance efforts, obviously, since that original detection, and we have particularly focused on that region around the Bennetts Beach area.
1: A new pay deal will be put to teachers in Victoria in a bid to avoid further strike action. Keira Parker reports.
5: Teachers will protest outside Ben Carroll's office to ramp up pressure on the Education Minister to end their pay dispute. A last-minute deal could be offered to teachers as early as today to stop plans for a 24-hour strike next Thursday. If the revised offer is accepted, it could go to a

0: vote at the union's primary and secondary schools council tomorrow and see the walkout averted. About 35,000 teachers walked off the job in March for the first time in 13 years. Liz Walsh from Socialists in Schools says teachers won't back down.
1: This is the run-up to a state election. Clearly we've got the Labor government where we need them, where they feel a lot of pressure.
0: Kiara Parker, Melbourne.
2: Property developers claim a big fall in house prices could affect new home construction and the banking system. Mark Dransfield has more.
3: Prices began to cool after interest rate hikes and federal budget changes to negative gearing and capital gains tax. Data shows prices in parts of Sydney have fallen up to 9.5% over the past 3 months. Urban Task Force Chief Executive Tom Forrest says further drops could have major economic consequences.
4: Investment in housing, in new housing supply, that is new housing supply that will cater for the growing population, that'll dry up if you can't sell the house for more than it costs you to build it.
2: In Air World News, outgoing British Prime Minister Sir Keir Starmer has declared his political journey is over as he prepares to leave office next week. He addressed his departure while taking his final Prime Minister's questions.
5: To all those in the gallery whose lives have been changed or improved by this Labour government, and all across the country who struggle to be seen or heard, you're the reason I came into politics. To my wife and children, I love you. Goodbye.
2: This is Air News. First up, AFL, and Geelong has overhauled its lineup, making seven changes for tonight's AFL clash with the Saints that will kick off round 19. Sarah Patterson has this preview.
6: Well, off the back of last week's shock loss to the Giants, the Cats are determined to bounce back against St Kilda at GMHBA Stadium tonight. Jay Polkinghorne spearheads the inclusions with the high-flying forward set to make his AFL debut. Among the other inclusions is Brad Close, whose presence will bolster Geelong's forward half. Mark O'Connor returns after being a late withdrawal last weekend. Mitch Edwards comes in to shore up the ruck, whilst Jai Clark rejoins footy's elite level for the first time since round 3. Sarah Patterson, S Sport.
2: NRL, and Ezra Mam is among a handful of big names returning to the Brisbane Broncos lineup for tonight's clash with the Penrith Panthers. Brisbane coach Michael Maguire says he's hungry to make an impact on his injury comeback.
7: A lot of people probably didn't realise that he was out for about 4 weeks or 5 weeks with a shoulder, so he's been missing for a little bit, but you know, for all of them, it's all their opportunity. I think the fact that you have them together, and you know, Reno and Ezra have spent a lot of time together, Pacey and Reesey, so you know, I'm looking forward to having them together.
2: In other NRL news, Dean Young insists he's not distracted by continued speculation over the St George Dragons coaching job. The interim coach is still waiting to hear whether he'll be appointed on a full-time basis. Australian Independent Radio News.
8: Good afternoon. You're listening to Capital Cruising. My name's Mike Hart, and this is your daily weekday rock and roll dose. And today, something a little bit different for you. It's called a rock quiz, and I'll be asking you a number of questions about the music we're going to be playing this afternoon, and I'll be testing your knowledge of that music. Now, this is not a competition. You don't have to ring in, just grab a bit of paper and pencil, and see how many you can get down. So I'm going to be asking you between 35 and 40 questions this afternoon. So it's going to test your knowledge of music from the 50s, 60s, 70s, and 80s. And some of the questions are fairly easy, multiple choice. Others are a little bit more challenging. So hopefully this will be a bit of fun this afternoon, a little bit different. And okay, so hopefully you'll enjoy the next 3 hours. Stay with us until 6 o'clock tonight. The first question, I'm going to ask you this one. Now, the Miracles was a band, a Motown band in the 60s, and they had a lead singer. So what I'm after is, what is the name of the Miracles' lead singer? And I'm going to play you a song from the Miracles and give you 3 minutes to think about it.

That was The Tears of a Clown, and it was from Smokey Robinson and The Miracles. So the lead singer of The Miracles was Smokey Robinson. So give yourself a tick if you got that one. And you're listening to Capital Cruising on a Thursday afternoon, the rock quiz version. My name's Mike Hart. My producer today is Jenny, and you can call Jenny on 93649888. That's 93649888. Or you can text us on 0491 866 22. So repeating, 0491 866 22. So this afternoon we've got quiz questions galore, but you, as I said, reiterating, it's not a competition. You don't have to ring in if you don't want to, although if you've got a better quiz question for us, certainly give Jenny a call or send her a text, but certainly not a competition. But yeah, hopefully you'll get some fun and enjoyment out of it. If we go any further, thanks to Roger Veery and also Roz for a great afternoon program. And my mum was talking to me on the phone earlier saying, who's that nice man playing that lovely music? And you know, used to love that listening with your father when we were younger. So thanks, Roger. That was a great, also obviously a lot of people out there enjoy your music. All right, just a weather update for you. At the moment in Wireless Hill, it's looking pretty gloomy, but it has been a lot of rain really at the moment. It's not showing any indication on the gauge at the moment, but it's likely to be a lot more coming. So there's a very high chance of showers later in the afternoon. There's also the chance of a thunderstorm, possibly severe, with damaging winds and heavy rain, which may lead to flash flooding. That sounds a bit Noah's Ark type stuff, doesn't it? Winds north to northwesterly, and tomorrow it's going to be a very high chance of showers. In fact, it's 100% chance tomorrow. 10 to 30 mils, minimum 12, maximum 20, and the chance of a thunderstorm also in the afternoon. So probably you might want to tie down anything that's loose in your backyard just in case you get a lot of breeze coming through. And then on Saturday, showers easing with a minimum of 13 and a maximum of 19. So the major rain is going to come through later tonight and early tomorrow. All right, so that's brought you up to date with the weather. So let's get on at about 12 minutes past 3. So the next question I've got for you, and I'll just actually just make sure I've got the right track on here. If you just bear with me for a tick, just it's giving me a difficult job here. Here we go. Yes, we've got the right track on here, because I don't want nothing worse than asking a question and playing the wrong track, isn't it? All right, now I want to know, in which English city was Olivia Newton-John born? Now the three options here are Manchester, Oxford, or Cambridge. So either A, Manchester, B, Oxford, or C, Cambridge. So she was born in England, but which city was she born? To give you a chance to think about it, here's an Olivia Newton-John song. But there's also another question. There's the second song in this bracket. What is the name of the Four Seasons 1975 hit? Was it A, October 1961, B, November 1962, or C, December 1963? So I'll repeat that one. What is the name of the Four Seasons 1975 hit? A, October 1961, B, November 1962, or C, December 1963? Okay, here goes for Olivia Newton-John.

21 past three, you're listening to Capital Cruising. So how did you go with those two questions? So firstly, that was the Four Seasons. And of course, the answer was December 1963. That was their 1975 hit. And before that, we heard from Olivia Newton-John and Magic. And which English city was Olivia Newton-John born? She was born in Cambridge. Okay, that's the correct answer. So how? Hopefully you went all right with those two. Okay, it's, as I said, 21 minutes past three. And I'm going to tell you now about the Ageing Well Expo in 2026, which will be held at the Perth Convention and Exhibition Centre on 21 Mounts Bay Road on Friday the 31st of July and Saturday the 1st of August, coming up in a few weeks. And it's on both days from 9:30 a.m. to 4 p.m. So what you get there is you're discovering expert advice, practical tools and resources designed to support every stage of ageing. You'll enjoy exhibits and demonstrations, and also the team from 101.7 FM and Capital Digital will be there. And so be sure to stop by and say hello. For further information, visit the Ageing Well Expo Perth website. So to get more information about that, it's a couple of weeks away now, 31st of July and Saturday the 1st of August. So sounds like a very interesting expo there in the Perth Convention Centre. All right, let's moving on now with the music. Another couple of questions for you. Now, Stevie Wonder. How many Grammy Awards do you think Stevie Wonder has won? So there's three options here, 25, 15 or 18. So A is 25, B is 15 and C is 18. And the second question, oh, I'm going to play you a song by the Average White Band, and they had a US number one in 1975. And what was it called? So it's either A, Cut the Cake, B, Pick Up the Pieces, C, Soul Searching. So A, Cut the Cake, B, Pick Up the Pieces, or C, Soul Searching. All right, let's play a song from Stevie Wonder now, and this will give you time to think about those two questions.

the average white band? And that was a bit of a trick question there on a rock quiz this afternoon, because that was not the number one hit in 1975. That was B, Pick Up the Pieces was their number one hit. And I decided to play Cut the Cake because I've had a few birthdays in my family recently, and including my two-year-old grandson who turned two about a week ago, and he had a great cake. His father put together a construction site cake for him, which was absolutely wonderful. It wasn't out of any cookbook. He just put it together very creatively, and we got a great picture of it. So I've got cake on my mind at the moment, really. Okay, so that was Pick Up the Pieces, that answer to that one. Before that, we heard from Stevie Wonder and For Once in My Life. And how many Grammy Awards to Stevie Wonder won? 25, would you believe? Amazing number of Grammy Awards that Stevie Wonder has picked up in his career. Okay, it's exactly 3:30. You're listening to Rock and Roll Quiz Cruising. It's just a bit of fun. It's not a competition, but just testing your knowledge on how much you know about rock trivia. All right, so the next one, we've got a couple of fun questions now here. Firstly, T-Rex. They had a song called Get It On, and so it's got another three words in the name of the song, so it's Get It On. So it's either A, sing a song, B, bang a gong, or C, ding a dong. So which one is it? Is it sing a song, bang a gong, or ding a dong? All right, so that's question one. Question two, the artist Seal sang about a kiss from a what? So a kiss from a girl, a kiss from a dog, B, or a kiss from a rose, C. So which ones are those? So let's see how you go with those questions. In the meantime, let's have a listen to a T-Rex song, which is not Get It On, but it was just as successful.

0: Lovely song, isn't it? That Seal with a Kiss from a Rose. It was the answer to that one. Thank goodness it wasn't a kiss from a dog. Be licked on the lips by a dog. No, thank you very much. Okay, and then before that we heard from T-Rex and their song Metal Guru. And of course, to complete the name of the T-Rex song, Get It On, it was a Bang a Gong. That's B, so hopefully you did well with that. You're listening to Cruising on a Thursday afternoon. My name's Mike Hart, and my producer is Jenny. You can give Jenny a call on 9364 9888, or you can text us on 0491 866 22. Why don't you text us if you've got a good quiz question as well? That would be nice to get if you've got something, a bit of rock trivia that you think might be worth sharing. So that's open as well. All right, okay, it's coming up to 22:04. I've got this important message now from a sponsor.
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0: Okay, let's get into the next question on our rock quiz. So this one relates to a song by Norwegian band A-ha, and it's called Take On Me. Now my question is, how many awards did Take On Me win at the 1986 MTV Video Music Awards? So that's a bit tricky. You probably have to know this, or you could look it up online if you like. It's either 2, 4, or 6. So, you know, give you a bit of a time to think about that. And also, while you're thinking, what was the name of Neil Diamond's first American number one? So was it A, Song Sung Blue? Was it B, Cracklin' Rosie? Or was it C, I Am, I Said? So those questions again, how many awards did Take On Me by A-ha win at the 1986 Music Awards? 2, 4, or 6? And what was the name of Neil Diamond's first American number one? So was it Song Sung Blue, Cracklin' Rosie, or I Am, I Said? Let's have a listen first to A-ha.

That's Neil Diamond, and of course his first American number one was A Crackling Rosie, so if you've got that right, good on you. And before that we heard from Aha, and that was Take On Me, which won six MTV Video Music Awards in 1986. Okay, it's 12 minutes to 4 o'clock. You're listening to Capital Cruising. If you have just joined us, we're doing a little rock quiz this afternoon, a bit of rock trivia. Not a competition, but something for you to have a think about and have a bit of fun with as well. Okay, and thank you, Donnie and Denise of Harrisdale, who gave us a call there. They're enjoying the program and enjoying the selection of music. So thanks very much, Tony and Denise, for your phone call. All right, next up, we have Alice Cooper. Remember Alice Cooper? And this is one of my favourite albums in the 70s. That's Welcome to My Nightmare. Now, the question I've got for you here about Alice Cooper is... he sang at one stage School's Out, but School's Out for what? So A, Spring Break, B, Summer, or C, Winter? So was it Spring Break, Summer, or Winter? And then the other question, we're going to play Simply Red after Alice Cooper, and according to Simply Red, money's too tight to A, spend, B, burn, or C, mention. So which... of those questions again, Alice Cooper saying School's Out for Spring Break, Summer, or Winter, or, and according to Simply Red, money's too tight to spend, burn, or mention. So what are you thinking of that? Let's have a listen to another one of Alice Cooper's songs.

So, according to Simply Red, money's too tight to mention. That was C. And before that, we heard Alice Cooper sing Department of Youth, but he also sang School's Out for Summer. That's B as well. So that's the answer to those two questions. Coming up to 3 minutes to 4 o'clock, you're listening to Capital Cruising, and we're doing our rock quiz this afternoon. If you just joined us, please join in. We're asking you trivia questions from songs from Just Joined Us. Please join in. We're asking you trivia questions from songs from the 50s, 60s.

Please, Mr. Postman, I Want to Hold Your Hand or Love Me Do. So which one was the number one in 1964? So that's the next two questions. Let's have a listen to the Blondie's hit

That was the Beatles, and that was the number one hit on the Billboard Hot 100 in 1964, and that was their first ever hit, so I Want to Hold Your Hand was that song. And in which year did Blondie have the number one singles Call Me and The Tide Is High? That was 1980, and we heard Call Me. All right, so Sylvina rang, and she of course, she always does as she's told. She heard the song Call Me, so she called us. So thank you very much, Sylvina. You haven't heard the Blondie's follow-up song to that one. Text me and WhatsApp me and also TikTok me. You haven't heard those, have you? Anyway, you can do what you like. If you want to text, you can text on 0491 866 22 or give us a call on 93649888. Although Sylvina, if Serge is home, you might want to hold his hand as well. All right, it's coming up to 4:05, and let's give you a weather update. It's currently 19.7 degrees. It's looking pretty gloomy outside. I don't know what it's like where you are, but the maximum today was 23.5, which is pretty warm for this time of year at 11:30 this morning after an overnight low of 14.9. So pretty hot and toasty last night as well. And wonder I threw the Durner off last night. Okay, and so far in Perth has been 0.2 mils of rain. Whole lot more to come apparently tonight. It's a very high chance of showers. Chance of a thunderstorm as well, which may lead to flash flooding in some areas. And tomorrow it's going to be pretty wet, possibility of 10 to 30 mils, showers, and also again a chance of a thunderstorm in the afternoon. So minimum 12, maximum 20. And then on Saturday it's going to continue raining, but not so much, 13 through to 19. So that's probably up to date with the weather for this hour. Another update at 5 o'clock after the national news. All right, if you've just joined us, we've got a bit of a rock quiz going here, so I'm going to ask you another couple of questions and play some songs from the particular bands that I'm asking you about. So this one is about Dire Straits, and Dire Straits at one stage sang about getting what for nothing. So I'm not going to give you a clue there. I'm not going to give you anything. So what did they say would you get for nothing? Okay, the second question, which English band backed the Everly Brothers for the recording of the album Two Yanks in England in 1966? So was it A, the Hollies, B, the Yardbirds, or C, the Byrds? So, yeah, so which English band backed the Everly Brothers for the recording of the album Two Yanks in England in 1966? Was it the Hollies, the Yardbirds, or the Byrds? Let's have a listen now to Dire Straits.

That was the Hollies and I'm Alive. And, of course, they were the band that backed the Everly Brothers for the recording of the album Two Yanks in England in 1966. And before that, we heard So Far Away from Dire Straits. And, of course, in another song, they sang about getting money for nothing. It's 14 minutes past four. You're listening to a Capital Rock Quiz Trivia Afternoon. And hope you're enjoying the music and hope you're enjoying the questions this afternoon. Of course, inevitably with the rain, there's going to be some traffic situations. So Jenny's just pointed out a few to me here. Kwinana Freeway southbound at Manning Road in Comer, there's been a crash. The left emergency lane is blocked. There is congestion. So repeating, the Kwinana Freeway southbound at Manning Road in Comer, there's been a road crash. The left emergency lane is blocked and there is congestion. And is there another one, Jenny? We're just checking the next one. Mitchell Freeway northbound before Nirrabup Road in Currumbine, there's been a breakdown. And the left emergency lane is blocked. There is congestion. So again, Mitchell Freeway northbound before Nirrabup Road in Currumbine, there's a breakdown there. The left emergency lane is blocked. So if you're in the area, just exercise extreme caution or try and avoid the area if you can. So thanks to Jenny for bringing us those. Hopefully you can avoid that and hopefully people in the road crash are okay. All right, now, next question for you. Now, this is for Elvis fans. I don't know if you might even know this if you're an Elvis fan. What hair colour was Elvis born with? Was he a blonde? Was he black? Or was he ginger? So what hair colour was Elvis born with? Was he blonde, black or ginger? Now, the next question is, which group's lesser-known members are Mick Avery and Peter Quaife? Is it The Who? Is it The Kinks? Or is it The Small Faces? So, repeating, which group's lesser-known members are Mick Avery and Peter Quaife? So, are they The Who, The Kinks, or The Small Faces? Okay, while you think of those two, let's have a little song from

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22 minutes past four, you're listening to Capital Cruising, the rock quiz version, and that was the Kinks, and of course the two lesser known members of the Kinks were Mick Avery and Peter Quaife, and that was a dedicated follower of fashion from the 60s, and Elvis before that, the girl of my best friend, and guess what, Elvis was born with blonde hair. Often babies, all my babies who are all in their 30s now were born with blonde hair, and they've all developed dark hair as they've got older, so a lot of babies are born with blonde hair, so Elvis was blonde when he was born. All right, I've got a little community notice for you now. The Centre for Accessibility Australia Limited is a not-for-profit organisation dedicated to improving digital access for people living with a disability. 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So that's for the Centre of Accessibility Australia, Dr. Scott Hollier on 0466 099101. And thanks to Sylvia and Marbo for their SMS, and they're enjoying the music this afternoon. Marbo is Sylvia's cat, so she's enjoying the music. Hope she's having a glass of milk, Sylvia, or her bowl of milk. And yeah, and she's saying great weather to tune in to, so it's great weather to be inside and listening to the radio for sure. And thanks for listening to Capital this afternoon. All right, next couple of questions in our quiz here. What year did Gloria Gaynor have the number one hit with I Will Survive? Was it 1977, 1978, or 1979? Just test your memory there. And the Monkees, their first release was their only UK number one hit. So what was the title? It was something to do with Believer. It was either Daydream Believer or I'm a Believer. So which one was it? Was it Daydream Believer or I'm a Believer? I'll give you some time to think about that. In the meantime, let's have a listen to Gloria Gaynor and I Will Survive.

Right on 4:30, you're listening to Capital Cruising on a Thursday afternoon. Wouldn't believe it's 4:30. I'm looking out the window and it's just about dark here. I don't know what it's like in your place, but it feels like about 6 o'clock here. So I think the sunshine's definitely gone and the rain is setting in. 0.6 is still the mills we've had, but it's going to be a fair bit more tonight anyway. We just heard from the Monkees, and of course that was their only UK number one, I'm a Believer. And Gloria Gaynor and I Will Survive. That was from 1975. Hope you're enjoying a little bit of fun this afternoon with the quiz and stretching your brain a little bit, and hopefully showing you fairly knowledgeable about this music anyway. All right. And, you know, if you're answering most of these questions correctly, I reckon you're a goer for the next music quiz night coming up. Okay. Looking now at the next question for you. Okay. The Dave Clark Five. They were a pretty big band in the UK in the 60s, and Dave Clark was the leader. But what instrument did Dave Clark of the Dave Clark Five play? Did he play the drums? Did he play the bass guitar? Or did he play the lead guitar? So the drums, the bass guitar, or the lead guitar? And the second question in this set, which group had their first US number one hit song in 1965 with My Girl? Now, you should be able to get this. It's either A, The Temptations, B, The Four Tops, or C, The Supremes. All great bands. Okay, so repeating, Dave Clark, did he play the drums, the bass guitar, the lead guitar? And which group had the first number one hit with My Girl? The Temptations, The Four Tops, or The Supremes? Let's have a listen to a Dave Clark song, which has been covered by the Aussie band Hush, and Glad All Over.

Okay, so that was Michael, and of course that was The Temptations. I think most people would have got that one. And before that we heard Hush and Glad All Over, and of course the instrument that Dave Clark of the Dave Clark Five played was the drums. Okay, it's coming up to 22 minutes to 5. 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Don't forget our contact numbers are 9364 9888, or text us on 0491 866 22. And we've got a couple of traffic situations for you here. Leach Highway eastbound at Kwinana Freeway Brentwood, there's been a breakdown. The right lane is blocked at this stage and there's congestions and there will be delays expected. So repeating, Leach Highway eastbound at Kwinana Freeway in Brentwood, there's been a breakdown. The right lane is blocked and there is congestion and of course delays are expected there. And East Parade northbound before Graham Farmer Freeway and Lord Street in East Perth, there's been a road crash there. The right lane is blocked. There's congestion galore there, and it's getting into peak hour, of course. Repeating, East Parade northbound before Graham Farmer Freeway and Lord Street in East Perth, there's been a road crash. The right lane is blocked. There's congestion there as well. And the third one we've got for you, Kwinana Freeway southbound after Mill Point Road south, there's been a road crash too there. The right lane is blocked. There's heavy congestion. So repeating, Kwinana Freeway southbound after Mill Point Road in south. There's been a road crash. South Perth, there's been a road crash. The right lane is blocked. There's heavy congestion. So please be cautious and please be careful on the roads when you're driving this afternoon. The roads are slippery. Slow down about 10Ks and you should get back to where you want to go in a hurry, but not too much of a hurry. All right. Okay. Now, continuing with the next a lot of questions, and we're doing a rock quiz this afternoon. Now, the year Imagine by John Lennon, of course, was a great song. And what year was it originally released? Was it 1970, 1971, or 1972? And the question number two is, which British band released the album Quadrophenia? All right, I'm not going to give you any options there because you should know this one. Quadrophenia, who released that particular album? Okay, let's have a listen now too, and it's never too many times you can listen to this song because it relates a lot to today as well.

call My Generation. That was The Who, of course. They released the album Quadrophenia. And before that, we had Imagine from John Lennon, and that was from 1971. So if you guessed that one, you were correct. Okay, it's coming up to 13 minutes to 4 o'clock, 5 o'clock. Time flies when you're having fun, doesn't it? You're listening to Cruising, the rock quiz version. Hope you're enjoying the music, and hope you're enjoying all the questions that we're posing to you this afternoon. All right, talking of questions, we've got another one for you here. What is the artist's Meatloaf's real name? So there's three options here. Is it Marvin Lee Adday? Is it Michael Lee Adams? Or is it Martin Lee Adday? So it's either Marvin Lee Adday. Adday is spelled A-D-A-Y. It's either Michael Lee Adams is number B, or Martin Lee Adday. So, which is Meatloaf's real name? And the next one is The Animals. So, which Nina Simone song did The Animals cover in 1965, earning them a transatlantic hit? Was it Feeling Good? Was it Don't Let Me Be Misunderstood? Or I Put a Spell on You? So, which Nina Simone song did The Animals cover in 1965, earning them a transatlantic hit? Is it Feeling Good? Don't Let Me Be Misunderstood, or I Put a Spell on You. Now, I'm not going to play any of those songs. I'm going to play The Animals, though, their famous song, House of the Rising Sun. But first, let's have a bit of Meatloaf.

That was a classic Animal song, A House of the Rising Sun. There is a house in New Orleans. And the Nina Simone song, the Animal song in 1965, they covered in 1965, was Don't Let Me Be Misunderstood. And the first question was, what is the artist Meatloaf's real name? It's actually A, Marvin Lee Adey. So that was his real name. And we heard You Took the Words Right Out of My Mouth from their famous album, A Bat Out of Hell. Before we get to the news at 5, just another traffic situation. Tonkin Highway northbound at Welshpool Road in Wattle Grove, Welshpool Road East in Wattle Grove, there's been a breakdown. The right turning pocket is blocked. There is congestion. So repeating, Tonkin Highway northbound at Welshpool Road East in Wattle Grove, there's been a breakdown. The right turning pocket is blocked. There is congestion. Okay, lead us up to the news. We'll be back with the quiz after 5, but let's have a bit of La Bamba from Los Logos. A bit of a dancing after 5, but let's have a bit of La Bamba from Los Logos. A bit of a dancing.

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1: Hello there, I'm Terry Daniel. The Liberal leader has rejected suggestions his party should implement gender quotas despite dwindling support from female voters. Angus Taylor argues candidates should be decided on merit.
2: I've never supported any quotas at all, but what I do support is more great people joining the Liberal Party and more great people, women and from all sorts of backgrounds.
1: Rex Patrick has fronted the independent public inquiry into AUKUS in Adelaide, the former senator airing his doubts about the program. He says it's a risky proposition.
3: We're spending all our money on one all eggs in one basket program, and understand in terms of filling up that basket, the US hens are not laying enough eggs and the UK chook is headless.
1: Pressure is continuing to grow for a parliamentary inquiry into AUKUS. New South Wales has recorded its second case of H5 bird flu strain on the mid-north coast. A dead migratory giant petrel found in Hawke's Nest was tested after being reported by a member of the public. The positive result brings Australia's total number of cases to 15. New South Wales Chief Veterinary Officer Joe Coombs says the case isn't surprising.
4: We have massively ramped up surveillance efforts, obviously, since that original detection, and we have particularly focused on that region around the Bennetts Beach area.
1: A new pay deal will be put to teachers in Victoria in a bid to avoid further strike action. Keira Parker reports.
5: Teachers will protest outside Ben Carroll's office to ramp up pressure on the Education Minister to end their pay dispute. A last-minute deal could be offered to teachers as early as today to stop plans for a 24-hour strike next Thursday. If the revised offer is accepted, it could go to a vote of the union's primary and secondary schools council tomorrow and see the walkout averted. About 35,000 teachers walked off the job in March for the first time in 13 years. Liz Walsh from Socialists in Schools says teachers won't back down.
6: This is the run-up to a state election. Clearly we've got the Labor government where we need them, where they feel a lot of pressure.
5: Kiara Parker, Melbourne.
1: Property developers claim a big fall in house prices could affect new home construction and the banking system. Mark Dransfield has more.
7: Prices began to cool after interest rate hikes and federal budget changes to negative gearing and capital gains tax. Data shows prices in parts of Sydney have fallen up to 9.5% over the past 3 months. Urban Task Force Chief Executive Tom Forrest says further drops could have major economic consequences.
8: Investment in housing, in new housing supply, that is new housing supply that will cater for the growing population, that'll dry up if you can't sell the house for more than it cost you to build it.
1: In Air World News, outgoing British Prime Minister Sir Keir Starmer has declared his political journey is over as he prepares to leave office next week.

0: He addressed his departure while taking his final Prime Minister's questions.
1: To all those in the gallery whose lives have been changed or improved by this Labour government, and all across the country who struggle to be seen or heard, you're the reason I came into politics. To my wife and children, I love you. Goodbye.
0: This is Air News. Round 20 of the NRL kicks off tonight with the high-flying Penrith Panthers hosting the struggling Brisbane Broncos. The Brisbane side will be bolstered by the return of a number of key players, including skipper Adam Reynolds. In the AFL, the Brisbane Lions have travelled to Perth ahead of Saturday night's match against the West Coast Eagles. Brisbane enter Saturday's clash in fourth spot on the ladder and as red-hot favourites against a struggling Eagles team in 16th. Veteran Dane Zorko says they're starting to click into gear.
2: We've been dry there for probably 5 or 6 weeks where we had a fair few of our more experienced players out, but it's a good time of the year to be getting them back, and hopefully now we can make a really solid charge in towards the finals.
0: In other AFL news, a Hawthorn star has been ruled out of their clash against Richmond on Sunday. Alex Riddell reports.
3: Will Day is only expected to miss 1 week with what Hawthorn have described as a corked calf. After playing 6 consecutive games since returning from a shoulder reconstruction, teammate Nick Watson returns after a minor hamstring injury, while Josh Battle is back after having his appendix removed. Collingwood's Jeremy Howe will sit out of this week's game as he manages groin and hip soreness. Charlie West and Harvey Harrison have been recalled for the Pies, and Isaac Quainer returns. Sydney's Braden Campbell will make his AFL return after suffering a pre-season shin stress fracture. And Fremantle ruck Mason Cox will play his 150th game this weekend after Sean Darcy was left out of the side. Alex Riddell, Melbourne.
0: And tonight, the Saints will be looking for their first win against the Cats in Geelong since 1999. Australian Independent Radio News.
4: 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Mike Hart with you until 6 o'clock tonight with Capital Cruising. And today we're doing a special rock quiz. And if you've just joined us, we've been asking questions about particular songs all afternoon, a little bit of trivia here. It's not a competition. It's basically just a little test of your knowledge of a rock trivia. So hopefully you've been enjoying it so far, and we've still got an hour to go and plenty of music coming your way. Before we get into that, though, the weather at the moment, it's 18.8 degrees in Perth. The 1.8 mils have fallen of rain since I actually came on air. It was actually at zero at 3 o'clock, so it is raining. Very, very dark out there, so just be careful if you're out for a walk. Maximum today was 23.5 at 11.30 this morning after an overnight low of 14.9 at 11.30 last night. And for the rest of the day, showers, possible storm, and possible flooding in some areas as well, and there may be some damaging winds, although it's seems to be very, very calm out here at Wireless Hill at the moment. But it's going to pick up during the evening. Then tomorrow it's going to be showery, very high chance of showers between 10 and 30 mils, so that'll water the garden a bit. Maximum 20 after an overnight low of 12. And then on Saturday, it's going to be a little bit rainy as well, but they're easing, showers easing. Minimum 13, maximum 19. Still a very high chance of showers, most likely in the morning. Okay, so that's brought you up to date with the weather, and then just giving you the contact details once more. It's 9364988, and the text is 0491 866 22. So if you want to give Jenny a call, please do so, and tell her what you think of this afternoon's show, or if you want to add a little question that you've got, a little trivial question that you've got. All right, so let's get on with the questions now again. So in the Wham music video, Wake Me Up Before You Go-Go, what message is displayed on George Michael's T-shirt? So in that video, you might remember he was they were performing in front of an audience, and there was actually a message displayed on George Michael's T-shirt. Was it A, choose life, B, live free, or C, rock and roll? So which was it? While you're thinking about it, here's the actual song.

Oh, did you do the jitterbug for that one? Did you, Sylvina? No, maybe not. Okay, that was Wham and Wake Me Up Before You Go-Go. And the message that's displayed on George Michael's T-shirt is Choose Life. Okay, it's coming up to 12 minutes past 5 o'clock. You're listening to Capital Cruising on a rather wet and windy, although not really windy at the moment, but rather wet Thursday afternoon. 3 mils of rain since 3 o'clock this afternoon, so it's hosing down in Perth and hosing down elsewhere. So if you're going outside, take a raincoat and an umbrella. All right, so next questions we've got for you in the rock quiz this afternoon. All right, Billy Ocean. He had a song, When the Going Gets Tough, the Tough Get. What was it? What was the last word? Was it running, going, or tougher? So when the going gets tough, the tough get. Running, going, or tougher? Now, I'm not going to play that song. I'm going to play you another Billy Ocean one while you're thinking about that. Now, this is an interesting question. A very unusual act gained the Christmas number one spot in the British charts in 2018. All right, so which unusual act gained the Christmas number one spot in the British charts in 2018? Was it, there was a band called Lad Baby, and the song was We Built This City on Sausage Rolls? Or was it Bob the Builder, Can We Fix It? Or was it Rage Against the Machine, Killing in the Name? So the three options there for the unusual act that came number one in 2018 was Lad Baby, We Built This City on Sausage Rolls, Bob the Builder, Can We Fix It? Or Rage Against the Machine, Killing in the Name? Which one was it? Okay, let's have a Billy Ocean song while you're thinking about those two.

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2: It's 21 minutes past 5 o'clock. You're listening to Capital Cruising. It's our rock quiz edition. And in that bracket, we heard from Billy Ocean. And was that was actually Love Really Hurts Without You. But the question was, when the going gets tough, the tough get going, of course. And what unusual act gained the Christmas number one spot in the British charts in 2018. It was called Lad Baby, We Built This City on Sausage Rolls. I didn't have that copy of that, so I played the song that was parodying, which was Built This City on Rock and Roll from Starship. All right, 22 past five, and we've got some more questions for you coming up pretty shortly, but I'm going to ask the first one. Now, we go back to Blondie. And Blondie is actually has been the already had a question about them this afternoon, but this one is actually, what was Blondie's first US and UK number one single? So was it Heart of Glass? Was it Call Me? Or was it Dreaming? So I wonder what you think that particular one is. And the first and the other question we've got was Whitney Houston. Who does Whitney Houston want to dance with? Is it everybody, somebody, or nobody? So let's have a listen. While you're thinking about that, let's have a listen to a Whitney Houston song. Not that particular one, but it's another one which was a good hit for her.

So that was Blondie's first US and UK number one single was Heart of Glass. And before that, we heard from Whitney Houston and How Will I Know. The song that Whitney Houston wanted to dance with was, of course, She Wanted to Dance with Somebody. Bit sad if she wanted to dance with nobody, wouldn't it? It's 28 minutes to 6 o'clock. You're listening to Capital Cruising for another 28 minutes. Then it's State News, followed by Capital Easy Evenings with Preston Philip Clark. So stay tuned for that show. Preston's always got some great music to play. All right, on with the next questions. Now we're going towards, here, I've got a few more to go. The Doors. The group with Jim Morrison famously lacked a certain instrument in their setup. Which was it? Was it a guitar? Was it a bass guitar? Or was it drums? Okay, so the Doors famously lacked a certain instrument in their setup. Which one was it? Was it a guitar, a bass guitar, or drums? And the second question, which American artist is known as the Queen of Disco? Was it A, Donna Summer, B, Dinah Ross, or C, Gloria Gaynor? So just to let you have a think of those questions. In the meantime, here are the Doors.

0: Queen of Disco, that's Donna Summer and Hot Stuff. Of course, she was known as the Queen of Disco. And before that, we heard from The Doors, and that was Hello, I Love You. And Doors famously lacked a certain instrument in their setup. Which one was it? It was the bass guitar. And just for a bonus question, I had another one there about The Doors. In 1967, who became the first rock artist to be ever arrested on stage during a performance? Of course, it was Jim Morrison. Was arrested on stage during a performance. So there you go. It's another little bonus bit of knowledge for you. It's coming up to 20 to 6. You're listening to Capital Cruising. Are you a senior living in the Bedford-Dinella area? The Bedford Combined Probus Club offers a warm, welcoming environment for anyone no longer working full-time who would like to make new friends and enjoy interesting activities throughout the year. 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If you'd like to get involved in something meaningful or simply try something new, please call Valerie on 0439 935 221 to arrange a visit to the club's next get-together. So if you're a senior living in the Bedford-Dinella area, you want to join the Bedford Combined Probus Club, contact Valerie on 0439 935 221. And if you missed any of that, call Jenny on 9364 9888, and I'm sure she'd be happy to give you that information again. Okay, here's another important announcement.
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0: And also thanks to Steve of Miranda, who phoned us up and said he's enjoying the program today, and he particularly enjoyed the Blondie song. So he played a few Blondie songs today, Steve. So thanks for your call, and thanks for listening to Cruising this afternoon. All right, so we've been asking you quiz questions about rock trivia, and we've got a few more to go. The Drifters, they've had many different members since their formation in 1953. How many different members have they had since their formation? Have they had 60, 36 or 24 members in their band? So they have a think about that. And the second question in this particular bracket, which rock band released the best-selling album of 1987, which was called Slippery When Wet? Was it Guns N' Roses? Was it Aerosmith or was it Bon Jovi? So which rock band released the best-selling album of 1987 called Slippery When Wet? Was it Guns N' Roses, Aerosmith or Bon Jovi? All right, let's have a listen to The Drifters.

That's Bon Jovi, of course, and they were the they released the album in 1987, Slippery When Wet, and You Give Love a Bad Name. And before that, we heard from the Drifters, and guess how many members they had over the period of when they started in 1953. It was 60, so they had 60 different members since their formation in 1953. An amazing number of people passed through that band, the Drifters, and we heard their song, Drifters, one of their most famous songs, On the Roof, of course, Up on the Roof. You don't want to be up on the roof tonight, especially if there's a few holes in it, because there's plenty of rain falling at the moment. Okay, it's coming up to 11 minutes to 6. We've got a few more questions for you. A couple of traffic incidents there. It's been a pretty busy afternoon, understandably, on the roads. Tonkin Highway northbound at Hepburn Avenue in Beechborough. There's been a road crash. That's on Beechborough Road Rotary in Malaga. There's been a crash. The left lane is blocked. There's congestion. So Tonkin Highway northbound at Hepburn Avenue, Beechborough Road in Rotary in Malaga, there's been a road crash. The left lane is blocked. So there's congestion. And we have a second one, I think, Jenny? We do. Kwinana Freeway, Salter Point. So Kwinana Freeway northbound exit to Canning Highway in Salter Point. There's been a breakdown. The right lane is blocked. There's congestion on the road there. So repeating, Kwinana Freeway northbound, the exit to Canning Highway in Salter Point. There's been a breakdown and a tow-away situation there. The right lane is blocked. There is congestion. So please be careful around that area. All right. Next question we have for you. Bakara. A lady called Bakara sang the song Yes Sir I Can. I'm not going to give you much time to get this, so because I'm going to play the song very shortly. So Bakara sang the song Yes Sir I Can. Have a listen. Oh, hang on. I'll try that again. That was the Beatles again. I always try to get on my show.

bringing to an end our quiz for this afternoon. That was Bacara and I Can Boogie. So that was the correct answer. Okay, so that's it pretty much from cruising this afternoon. Hope you enjoyed the theme this afternoon, which I've enjoyed putting the show together. That was the quiz, and hopefully you enjoyed the questions and also the music that came with them as well. Thank you so much to the people who contacted us this afternoon, and also thank you to Jenny for filling in for you this afternoon and also providing me with the multiple traffic updates that have been this afternoon. Obviously, with the rain coming in, there's been a lot of traffic updates there, so thanks very much to Jenny. All right, stand by now for state news in about 5 minutes, and then we will have Preston Philip Clark with Capital Easy Evening, so look forward to that, and he always plays some great music, so stay tuned for that one. I'll be back next week from 3 to 6 with another episode of Capital Jukebox, and in the meantime, stay safe and well, and if you're on the roads, please drive carefully because the roads are very slippery tonight. See you next week, and take care, and I think I'll finish with a song which is a pretty good philosophy of life by Bobby McFerrin. Don't worry, be happy.

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1: This is Air News Western Australia. I'm Mark Dransfield. The Premier admits today's strike action in the Pilbara is concerning. Hundreds of workers at BHP's Port Hedland export terminal have walked off the job for a number of hours as part of their fight for a new pay deal. It marks the first round of industrial action in the region in four decades. Roger Cook maintains the best way forward is reaching an agreement.
2: It is concerning, but I want these workers to get the best wages and conditions that they, working with their union, that they can get. And I want the companies to be able to get a good outcome so they can continue to be strong, profitable companies driving our economy as we do through the Pilbara.
1: Pressure continues to grow for a parliamentary inquiry into AUKUS. Former politicians Christopher Pyne and Rex Patrick have given evidence at an independent public inquiry in Adelaide today. Hearings have also been held in Melbourne and Fremantle. Mr. Patrick, a former submariner, has real concerns about AUKUS.
3: Things like the absolute cost, $368 billion for one capability. And if you look, for example, all of the other players that operate nuclear-powered submarines, their GDPs are much, much larger than ours. And so it's like we're someone in the suburbs buying a Ferrari because people in the city can afford them.
1: WA's new Assistant Transport Minister says finding a long-term solution to address rapid coastal erosion in Lancelin is a top priority. John Carey's met with business owners in the beachside town where around 50 metres of coastline has eroded in 15 months. He says it's crucial to get more data before committing to a long-term solution.
4: We're working with the council to look at what is the best interim engineering solution and then get the latest data to understand why there has been such a scale of this erosion. It's far more rapid than was ever anticipated, and that buys us time to do the work so that the advice is very clear on the way forward.
1: Police are looking for a group of youths who allegedly trashed a service station in Perth's southern suburbs. Officers were called to the BP in Port Kennedy around 9:30 last night after a staff member raised the alarm. Nearly 700,000 people have claimed the state government's fuel support payments. Since the start of the month, more than $63 million in payments have been issued to West Aussies. And the state government wants to hear from the public as it shapes a 20-year master plan for two of Perth's iconic parks. Public consultation has opened for the community to share their stories, ideas and experiences of Kings Park and Bold Park. Botanic Gardens and Parks Authority Executive Director Morgan Marsh says there are some major issues confronting future generations.
5: What we're looking at with the master plan is things like we've got climate change coming down the line, we've got biosecurity risks like polyphagous shellhole borer, the avian influenza, we've got infill from local governments with urban densification. So how are people going to use the park in the future, and what do we need to do now to prepare for that?
1: In air sport, the Eagles will be wary of a strong Brisbane side when they meet at Optus Stadium on Saturday night. Defender Tom McCarthy says their back line will have their work cut out for them.
6: We haven't played them for a while, so we're not really sure what to expect from them. I'm pretty sure when I wasn't at the club last year, we almost knocked them off round one or something. I think we only lost 5-0 goals. So the positives are there because they just came off a flag that year as well, so you never know what can happen.
1: And Fremantle coach Justin Longmuir has made a call on his side's ruck structure to take on Port Adelaide on Saturday. Mason Cox will hold his spot to play his 150th AFL game, keeping Sean Darcy out of the side. Longmuir says he's happy to keep taking the hot hand approach.
7: Spoken to Sean, he's disappointed. But yeah, when we managed him last week, told him there was no guarantees, and Mason's obviously

0: come out and played really well, and yeah, there's just not too much in it at the moment. So, yeah, Mason's going to hold his spot.
1: Brennan Cox will also play game 150. This is Air News Western Australia.

Well, good evening, folks. Preston Philip Clark now with you through till 8 p.m. with my producer, Alan. And I'll be playing Capital Easy Evenings for this Thursday for you. And I'd like to thank once again Mike Hart with his wonderful Capital Cruising show as ever, and his ever so helpful producer, Jenny. Before I play any more music, you've just heard my my theme, which was by Floyd Kramer on The Rebound. But I'll just give you an update on today's weather, although this is not right up to date, but it's the best we've got. Today's maximum was 23.5 at 11:34 a.m. this morning, and the current temperature is 18 degrees. We have received 9 mils of rain since 9 o'clock this morning. Now, tomorrow, Friday the 17th of July, we're expecting a maximum of 20 degrees and a minimum of 12, and possible rainfall again between 10 to 30 millimetres. It'll be cloudy, very high chance of those showers, the chance of a thunderstorm in the afternoon, light winds becoming northwest to northeasterly, 15 to 25 kilometres an hour in the middle of the day, then tending northwesterly in the evening. And Saturday is going to be very similar, maximum 19, showers easing, possibility of 1 to 4 mil, it'll be partly cloudy, and most likely in the showers will be in the morning. Winds will be northwesterly 15 to 25 kilometres an hour, tending westerly 20 to 30 kilometres an hour in the early morning, then becoming light in the evening. Okay, well, let's get on with the music.

Oh, that was written by David Spriggs, and recorded by Aussie group The Little River Band, and it featured Glenn Shorrock as the lead singer. Royal Freshwater Bay Yacht Club in Peppermint Grove is holding its annual art exhibition on Friday the 31st of July until Sunday the 2nd of August between 10 a.m. and 5 p.m. daily. This free exhibition showcases a diverse range of artworks by talented local artists, and proceeds will directly support Spectrum Space. Open night is on Thursday the 30th of July between 6 and 8 p.m. Tickets include delicious canapes and beverages. Bookings for this event can be made by visiting the Yacht Club's website or calling 9286 8200. So that's the Freshwater Bay Yacht Club in Peppy Grove, and they're holding their annual art exhibition on Friday the 31st of July until Sunday the 2nd of August between 10 a.m. and 5 p.m. daily. And for further information and tickets, you can call the Yacht Club or see go on to the Yacht Club's website, and the phone number is 9286 8200.

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1: 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Well, folks, you just heard the second of quite a few Aussie talent on tonight. That was John Williamson. This is Australia Calling, out of 1990, written and performed by John from his greatest hits album, All the Best, Volume 2, and it was certified platinum in 1994. And before that, we had Elvis out of 1960 with I'm Stuck on You. And we started the bracket tonight with Lonesome Loser, as I mentioned, from the Little River Band. It's just gone 6:20. And we will have, as I say, quite a bit of Aussie music tonight. I hope you enjoy it all. Here's a good story about this one. This is Chrissie Hynde and the Pretenders, the Brass in Pocket. Now, this was the first number one hit of the decade in 1980 in the UK. And it got to number two in Australia. It was written by Chris Hynde and J. Honeyman Scott. So I hope you enjoy this.

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1: Well, that last song was by Bob Dylan, written by Bob, of course, Forever Young. Great number, that one. And Sue Thompson gave us Sad Movies out of 1961, and that was written by John D. Laddermilk. And it was her debut single, and it got to number five on the Billboard, so that she was off to a great start. And we started the bracket with Eric Carmen out of 1975 with All By Myself. That was written by Dean Pitchford, one of his biggest hits. Hope you're enjoying the music tonight, folks, on Capital Community Radio with Preston Philip Clark on lovely Thursday evening. 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

Strawberry Fields Forever from the Fabulous Beatles out of 1970. And before that, we had We've Got the Night, written and sung by Bob Seger and the Silver Bullet Band off his Stranger in Town album, and that was out of 1978. And we started the bracket with What I Like About You from the Romantics out of 1979, and that was from their debut album. Also got to number two and was registered as gold. So there you go, we're playing music that mostly in the top five. Hope you're enjoying it, folks, on Capital Community Radio 101.7 FM and Capital Digital. You can call us here on 9364 9888. 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

Charlie is a great song. Someday we'll be together. That was made famous by, of course, Diana Ross and the Supremes. It was written by Johnny Bristol, Jackie Beaver and Harvey Fuqua. Came out of the TV series Ally McBeal, and the singer there was Vonda Shepherd. Great number. And we started that little bracket with Aretha Franklin at a nine. Lucky Old Sun Rolls Around Heaven All Day. That's a 1949 song by Beasley Smith and made popular by Ray Charles. Well, it's just gone 1 minute past seven, folks. I'll give you an update on the weather again. And today's maximum was at 11:34 a.m. and it was only 23.5. Not bad, actually. Pretty good, nice, warm day. And then the rain came in. Current temperature's 18. And according to my board, we've had about 9.6 millimetres of rain since 9 a.m. this morning. Now, tomorrow, Friday the 17th of July, a maximum of 20 is expected, and a minimum tonight of 12. Possible rain, it'll be cloudy, very high chance of showers, the chance of a thunderstorm in the afternoon, light winds becoming northwest to northwesterly 15 to 20 kilometres an hour in the middle of the day, then tending northwesterly in the evening. Saturday the 18th, again, 90% chance of rain, maximum 19, minimum will be 13, and it will be obviously partly cloudy, very high chance of showers, most likely in the morning. Winds northwesterly 15 to 25 kilometres an hour, tending westerly 20 to 30 kilometres an hour in the early morning, then becoming light in the evening. Well, that's it for the weather for the time being, folks. 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Let's hear now from Billy Thorpe.

was Roberta Flack and Donnie Hathaway, and it was written by Ralph McDonald and released in 1972. It got to number 5 on the Billboard Hot 100 and won a Grammy for Best Pop Performance by a Duo. That was Where Is the Love? Out of Roberta Flack was born in 1937, and Donnie Hathaway sang that for us. And before that, we had Wild World, written and sung by Cat Stevens, and that's out of 1970-71. And it's off his fourth album, T for the Tiller Man. And we started the bracket with the brilliant Billy Thorpe, Almost Summer, out of 1975. Didn't chart that well at 44, but stayed in the charts for more than 9 weeks. The Gerber Research Group meets on the third Sunday of each month, February to November, at the Okine Community Centre in McDonald Street. This dedicated band of gerber growers discuss floral matters in a warm and friendly atmosphere. Visitors and new members are always welcome. Meetings start at 2 p.m. There are regular guest speakers and a scrumptious afternoon tea is provided. For further information about the Gerber Research Group, please call Jan on 0411 059 383. That's the Gerber Research Group, who meet on the third Sunday of each month between February to November at the Yokine Community Centre in McDonald Street. For further information about them, the Gerber Research Group, please call Jan on 0411 059 383.

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Well, that was, and the band played Waltzing Matilda, written by Scottish-born Australian Eric Bogle. A very powerful anti-war song, wasn't it? Not nice. And before that, we had Immortality out of 1998, Celine Dion and the Bee Gees. That was written by Barry. Outside the USA, it peaked at number 5, and number 2 in the UK and Germany and Australia. Okay, what is it? Just gone 7:30, folks. You're with Preston Philip Clark on Capital Community Radio 101.7 FM and Capital Digital. And the phone number here to speak to my manager, Alan, is 93649888. Or if you prefer to send an SMS, 0491 866 22.

the wonderful Sam Cooke there, Bring It On Home To Me. And I'd like to acknowledge some callers. We had Ray rang in earlier saying he's enjoying the music. Rob of Gosnells, Steve of Naranda rang, excellent choice of songs. And Eddie of Helena Valley also rang. He especially liked the Eric Bogle number that we just played. Thanks for calling, folks. We really enjoy getting your calls, understanding that you are enjoying the music, and that's what we're here for. Thank you very much. I did play a little while ago Weather With You by Crowded House, and that was written by Neil and Tim Finn in 1991. It was their third studio album called Woodface, and it was their most successful single. Okay, let's have a listen to Canned Heat, Gone Up Country.

0: fabulous Australian group The Easy Beats, written by George Young and Harry Vander, a massive global hit out of 1967, Friday on My Mind. And before that, we had the wonderful voice of Anne Murray with Broken Hearted Me. And we started the little bracket with Break It To Me Gently from Brenda Lee out of 1963, written by blues musician Joe Seneca. Got to number four on the Billboard Hot 100. Well, it's just gone 7:46, folks, and Stan Visich is in the studio getting preparing for his Thursday Capital Classics, and he will go through till 11 p.m. So look forward to Stan taking over at 8 o'clock. In the meantime, let's hear Lee Dorsey.
1: Oh,

0: about living.
1: Let's think about living. That was Bob Lumen, the original version from 1960. It was written and composed by Boydell O'Brien. And before that, we had Hans Poulsen, Aussie talent, Boom Shalalalo. And we started the bracket with Lee Dorsey and Ya Ya out of 1961. Well, it's 7:54, folks. Just got a few minutes to go. And as I said, you will be entertained again from Stan Visage and his producer, Jeff, through till 11 o'clock, beginning at 8. So I've got time for certainly one more, folks. I hope you've enjoyed the music. Thanks to those of you who called in. And those, if there's any people out there listening for the first time, welcome to Capital Community Radio 101.7 FM and Capital Digital. And don't forget to, now that you've joined, stay joined right throughout the week. There's lots of good music every hour. So let's have a listen now to Aretha, Let It Be.

The wonderful Aretha Franklin with that Lennon McCartney song, Let It Be. And that's it from me tonight, folks. I'll now hand the microphone over to Stan, and he'll carry on with his wonderful Capital Classics on a Thursday night. So it's good night for me, and it's thank you to Alan for looking after the phone for us, and we'll see you on Sunday night. Bye for now. See you on Sunday night. Bye for now.

desk helping Preston. I've got Jeff stepping into the seat there, or should I say sitting down in the seat there, ready to take your calls on 9364 9888. And we've got the 3 hours of great classics coming up. I hope you'll stay with me for the full 3 hours. And let's have a look at the weather, because I think it's all important at the moment, the way it's going. So tomorrow we're looking at a minimum of 11 overnight and a 20 degree maximum. And it says showers. So we're going to be cloudy, very high chance of showers, chance of a thunderstorm in the early afternoon, light winds becoming northerly 15 to 25 kilometres an hour in the early afternoon, then tending northwesterly in the late afternoon. Right, so what does Saturday bring for us? This is that's the 18th of July, minimum of 12 and a maximum of 19. Partly cloudy, very high chance of showers, most likely in the early morning. Winds will be northwesterly, 15 to 20 kilometres an hour, tending westerly, 20 to 30 kilometres an hour in the early morning, then becoming light in the evening. So that's the weather out of the way. We'll go straight into the music. Our overture tonight is one that I've played several times, and it's quite a popular overture. It's the Academic Festival Overture by Johannes Brahms, which was composed during the summer of 1880 as a tribute to the University of Breslau, which had notified him that it would award him an honorary doctorate in philosophy. Initially, Brahms had contented himself with sending a simple handwritten note of acknowledgement to the university, since he loathed the public fanfare of celebrity. However, the conductor, Bernard Schultz, who had nominated him for a degree, convinced him that protocol required him to make a grander gesture of gratitude. The broad triumphant finale includes Guadamus Igitur, fulfilling the academic aspect of the program. So, the Academic Festival Overture by Johannes Brahms is played by the London Symphony Orchestra, conducted by Pierre Monteux.

the London Symphony Orchestra, conducted by Pierre Monteux, with the Academic Festival Overture by Johannes Brahms. And I think there was at least one listener out there who was singing along with that theme at the end. I forgot to mention when I did the weather what the current temperature was in the city. The current temperature is reading 18.1 and the relative humidity, unsurprisingly, is 99%. Today's maximum was 23.5, reached at 11:34 this morning. Now we go to piano music of Edvard Grieg. It's the Melody Opus 47, number 3, and the pianist is Emil Gilels.

pianist Emil Gilels with the melody, Opus 47, number 3 of Edvard Grieg. And that brings the time to 18 minutes after 8. We now turn to music of Richard Strauss. It's the four last songs for soprano and orchestra, and they are, with the exception of the song Melvin, Mellows, composed later the same year, the final completed works of Richard Strauss. They were composed in 1948 when the composer was 84. The songs are Spring, September, When Falling Asleep, and At Sunset. The title Four Last Songs was provided posthumously by Strauss's friend Ernst Roth, who published the four songs as a single unit in 1950 after Strauss's death. Strauss died in September 1949, and the premiere was given at the Royal Albert Hall in London on the 22nd of May 1950 by soprano Kirsten Flagstad and the Philharmonia Orchestra, conducted by Wilhelm Furtwängler. So we're going to listen to the second of the four last songs. It's the one entitled September. To sing it for us, we have Elizabeth Schwarzkopf, soprano, with the Berlin Radio Symphony Orchestra, conducted by George Sell.

soprano Elizabeth Schwarzkopf with the Berlin Radio Symphony Orchestra, conducted by George Sell. And the second of Richard Strauss's four last songs, entitled September. It's now 24 and a half past eight, and we turn now to an arrangement of J.S. Bach's Brandenburg Concertos. It's a Brandenburg Suite. This is entitled Allegro, and to play it, we have the Canadian Brass.

0: The Brandenburg Suite, played by the Canadian Brass.
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0: And so, at 29 and a half past eight, we turn to some music by Howard Goodall. And this is his arrangement of The Lord is My Shepherd. And you'll probably recognise this also as the theme to The Vicar of Dibley. The performers, we have Ellen Monaghan-Thomas is the soprano with the group The 16, conducted by Harry Christophers.

The arrangement of The Lord is My Shepherd by Howard Goodall, performed by The 16, conducted by Harry Christophers, and the soprano Ellen Monahan Thomas. Now, at 26 and a half minutes to nine, during the Great War in May 1915, Elgar was asked to write some music to help the cause of Polish refugees. The resulting work, Polonia, which he dedicated to Ignaz Paderewski, was first performed in July 1915. In the work, he includes musical quotes from Chopin and Paderewski, and it finishes with a grandioso presentation of the Polish national song with organ and jubilant percussion. So we'll listen now to Edward Elgar's Polonia with the London Philharmonic Orchestra, conducted by Adrian Bolt.

0: the London Philharmonic Orchestra, conducted by Adrian Bolt, and Edward Elgar's Polonia. The time now is coming up to 8 minutes to 9 o'clock.
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0: Now we have some music for violin. It's by Giuseppe Tartini, and it's the Largo Andante from his Violin Concerto. And the violinist is Robin Wilson, with the accompanist Kemp English.

Kemp English, violin. I beg your pardon, sorry. Robin Wilson on violin with Kemp English accompanying on piano. And the Largo Andante from Violin Concerto by Giuseppe Tartini. Now we go to music by Gustav Holst. And this originally is from his Planets. But it's now become pretty much a national song in the UK, and it's I Vow to Thee, My Country. We have the Choir of King's College, Cambridge, with Stephen Cleobury conducting.

choir of King's College, Cambridge, directed by Stephen Cleobury, and I Vow to Thee My Country by Gustav Holst. It's now 4.5 minutes to 9 o'clock. We now turn to Johann Strauss II and his Jubel Quadrille, Opus 130. The Berlin Symphony Orchestra is conducted by Robert Stolz.

We listen there to the Jubel Quadrille, Opus 130, by Johann Strauss II, played by the Opus 130 by Johann Strauss II, played by the Berlin Symphony Orchestra.

Tenor Kenneth McKellar with the traditional Owele Wele. Time now is 9:04, and we go to some organ music of J.S. Bach. From his 6 chorale diverse kinds, this is Kommst du nun, Jesu, von Himmel herunter. We have the organist Helmut Walscher at the Church of Lorenzkirch in the Alkmaar organ.

Kamil Walscher at the organ of the Church of St. Lorenz Kirk, Alkmaar. And, pardon me, that was J.S. Bach's Six Chorales of Diverse Kinds. Kommst du nun, Jesu von Himmel herunter? Or Are You Coming Down from Heaven, Jesus? 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Meetings are held at 10 a.m. on the second Monday of each month at the Niche in Aberdare Road, Nedlands. Lively discussions enable people to voice their concerns. 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Please visit their website or call Phil Reed on 0417 186 337 for further information. 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Our number here is 9364 9888, and we've had a couple of callers. Maggie has called, and she has thanked us for playing Kenneth McKellar, and she says he, as usual, relaxes her beautifully. And Sylvie from Westminster's called in and says she's enjoying the music this evening. Well, thank you both for your calls. So we'll continue on with the great music, and this time we go to La Traviata by Giuseppe Verdi. This is the Brindisi, Libiamone Lieti Calici. Let's drink happy glasses. The singers are Renata Scotto, the soprano, and Alfredo Kraus, with the Philharmonia Orchestra and the Ambrosian Opera Chorus, conducted by Riccardo Muti.

music of Giuseppe Verdi from his Traviata, the Let's Drink Happy Glasses, and the singers Renata Scotto, Alfredo Kraus, the Ambrosian Opera Chorus with a Philharmonia Orchestra, conducted by Riccardo Muti. And that brings the time to 14 minutes after 9 o'clock. It's time for some more piano music, this time by Frédéric Chopin. It's the Polonaise in B-flat major played by pianist Idil Biret.

The Polonaise in B-flat major by Frédéric Chopin, played by pianist Edil Biret. Now, the opera by Antonin Dvořák, Rusalka, we have the three wood sprites teasing the water goblin Vodník, the ruler of the lake. And Rusalka, the wood nymph, tells her father, the water goblin, that she has fallen in love with a human prince who comes to hunt around the lake, and she wants to become human to embrace him. He tells her it is a bad idea, but nonetheless steers her to a witch, Yezhibaba, for assistance. Rusalka sings her song to the moon, asking it to tell the prince of her love. So we'll listen to the soprano Lucia Popp with the Munich Radio Orchestra, conducted by Stefan Soltes, and the song to the moon.

soprano Lucia Popp and the Munich Radio Orchestra conducted by Stefan Soltes with Song to the Moon from Rusalka by Antonin Dvorak. The Ballagerra Senior Citizens Club, located at 15 Hamlin Drive, offers activities for people on Tuesdays, Thursdays and Fridays starting from 9 a.m. There's cards, snooker, bingo, indoor bowls, craft and painting. Socials are held once a month on a Saturday night and bus trips arranged several times throughout the year. It's a great club and new members will be warmly welcomed. So, for further information about the Ballagerra Senior Citizens Club, you can call Val on 0414 872 649. That number once again for the Ballagerra Senior Citizens Club, call Val on 0414 872 649. And if you miss any of these details I'm giving you, don't forget you can always give us a ring here on 9364 9888 and we'll pass that information on to you. Now, piano music by Franz Liszt from his Soirée Musicale. This is La Pastorella dell'Alpi Tirolese. The pianist is Kemal Gekic.

Hey, this is Kemal Gekic with the La Pastorella dell'Alpi Tirolese, which is from the Soirée Musicale of Franz Liszt. And we've had another call, this time from Sandy, who thanks us for the organ piece. She said it was lovely. Thank you, Sandy. It's always great to hear from you. And so, 9:29, we go to music of Moritz Moszkowski and his Spanish Dance No. 5. This is played by the London Symphony Orchestra, conducted by Ataulfo Argenta.

London Symphony Orchestra, conducted by Ataulfo Argenta, and the Spanish Dance No. 5 by Moritz Moszkowski. Now, the Violin Concerto in A Minor, Opus 82 by Alexander Glazunov, is one of his most popular compositions. It was written in 1904, and the concerto was dedicated to the violinist Leopold Ayer, who gave the first performance at a Russian Musical Society concert in St. Petersburg on the 15th of February 1905. The British premiere of the concerto followed just over a year later under the direction of Sir Henry Wood and with Misha Elman as the soloists. The violin concerto is quite representative of Glazunov's technically brilliant style. We'll now listen to the violin concerto of Alexander Glazunov, played by Anne-Sophie Mutter on violin with the National Symphony Orchestra, conducted by Mstislav Rostropovich.

The Glasenov Violin Concerto, played by, pardon me, and Sophie Mutter with the National Symphony Orchestra, conducted by Stetislav Rostropovich. And the time now is 7 minutes to 10 o'clock, and we move on to Songs of the Count, of the Auvergne. This is a set of songs, or collection of folk songs, by Joseph Cantaloube, from the Auvergne region of France, arranged for soprano voice and orchestra or piano between 1923 and 1930. There are 27 songs collected in five series, and they're in the local language, Auvergnat, a dialect of Occitan. The best known of the songs is the Bailaro, which has been frequently recorded and performed, sometimes with slight variations of Cantaloube's arrangement, such as for choir or instrumental performance rather than the original soprano solo. But we're going to listen to another of the songs, and it's Passo pel Prat, I Walk Through the Meadow. We have the Perth soprano Sarah McCliver with the Queensland Symphony Orchestra, conducted by Brett Kelly.

Soprano Sarah McCliver with the Queensland Symphony Orchestra, conducted by Brett Kelly, and Paso Pel Prat from the Songs of the Auvergne by Marie-Joseph Cantaloube. Time now is 2:30 to 10. We now go to music of Aurel Thorne Williams, O Clap Your Hands, the choir of Westminster Abbey, directed by Martin Neary.

ball, and it's You Say If Faithful. We have the tenor Jussi Björling with the orchestra of the Florence May Festival, conducted by Alberto Herrede.

from Giuseppe Verdi's The Masked Ball. That was Di Tu Sei Fedele, You Say If Faithful. Jussi Björling was the tenor with the orchestra of the Florence May Festival, conducted by Alberto Herrede. And the time has just gone 5 minutes after 10. And we move on to Franz Schubert's Moment Musico, number 1 in C major, played by Sviatoslav Richter on the piano.

pianist Sviatoslav Richter with the Moment Musical, number one in C major by Franz Schubert. Time now, 11 after 10, and let's go to some music by Jaromir Weinberger. Opera Schwander the Bagpiper was written in 1926. It's in two acts and has five scenes. And it's based on a Czech libretto by Miloš Kareš, based on the drama The Bagpiper of Strakonice. Its first performance was in Prague at the Czech National Opera on the 27th of April 1927, and the first German production followed at Breslau on the 16th of December 1928. After that success, German language productions proliferated around the world, with over 2,000 performances taking place during the next decade. We're going to have a listen to the polka and fugue from Schwander the Bagpiper, and it's played for us by the Pro Arte Orchestra, conducted by Charles Macaris.

The Pro Arte Orchestra, conducted by Charles Mackerras, and that was the Polka and Fugue from Schwander the Bagpiper by Weinberger. It's now coming up to 10:20. Let's turn to Jacques Offenbach's Tales of Hoffmann. This is the Barcarolle, Belle Nuit or Nuit d'Amour, Beautiful Night, our Night of Love. We have the singers, Anna Netrebko, soprano, with Elena Garanza, mezzo-soprano, the Prague Philharmonia Orchestra with the Prague Philharmonic Choir, and all conducted by Emmanuel Viarm.

The Barcarolle from Tales of Hoffmann. The singers were Anna Netrebko and Elena Garanza, and the Prague Philharmonia Orchestra and the Prague Philharmonic Choir, conducted by Emmanuel Villam. And Sylvia and Marbo are listening to the program. Thank you so much for your message. So glad you're enjoying the lovely evening of music. And I hope you'll stay with us until 11 o'clock, because now we've got some more Frédéric Chopin, and I know he's really going to love this. It's the Waltz in C-sharp minor, opus 64, number 2, and it's played for us by Arthur Rubinstein.

pianist Arthur Rubinstein and the Waltz in C sharp minor, opus 64, number 2 by Frédéric Chopin. And now we turn to Der Meistersinger von Nuremberg, and this is by Richard Wagner, of course. This is the Dance of the Apprentices and the Entry of the Masters. The Philharmonia Orchestra is conducted by Otto Klemperer.

the Philharmonia Orchestra, conducted by Otto Klemperer, and the Dance of the Apprentices and Entry of the Masters from Wagner's The Meistersingers of Nuremberg. Now the time is saying 23 and a half to 11. Let's have another community notice. The Rossmoyne Ladies Probus Club meets the first Wednesday of the month at 9:30 a.m. at the Mount Pleasant Bowling Club, 40 Bedford Road in Ardross. Probus Clubs are for senior members of the community to join together in friendship, fellowship and fun. Speakers at each meeting cover a wide range of topics. Monthly outings at various venues are also organised. Visitors are always welcome. For further information, please call Barbara on 0405 554 501. The number once again for the Rossmoyne Ladies Probus Club, you can call Barbara on 0405 554 501. And so we go to an opera entitled La Lesiana by Francesco Cilea. And this is the aria Come due tizi accesi, like two lit firebrands. And this is a recording made by Tito Gobbi in July 1942. It's with the Orchestra of La Scala Milan, conducted by Umberto Berettoni.

Tito Gobbi, and like two lit firebrands from Chile's La Lesiana. Time now is just 18 minutes to 11. At 11, we're going to cross through to Conrad, who will take you through the wee small hours. But we've got a little bit more music yet, and we've got four pieces for piano, four hands, Pasquinade. And this is by Louis Moreau Gottschalk, played by pianists Eugene List and Brady Millican.

The four hands there belong to pianists Eugene Liszt and Brady Millikan, and the piece was by Louis Moreau Gottschalk, entitled Pasquinada. Let's have a listen now to the flower duet from Leo Delibes' Lakmé. The two singers are Joan Sutherland and Jane Burby with the Monte Carlo Opera Orchestra, conducted by Richard Bonning.

singers there with Joan Sutherland and Jean Burby with the Monte Carlo Opera Orchestra conducted by Richard Bonning and the Flower Duet from Lakme by Leo Delib. And it's now 7 minutes to 11 and you're listening to Capital Classics and the station is Capital Community Radio 101.7 FM and Capital Digital. So let's have a listen to some music by Jules Massenet from his Scène Dramatique, Cendrillon, or Cinderella, Act 4, The March of the Princesses, the National Philharmonic Orchestra, conducted by Richard Bonning.

They were certainly very heavy-footed princesses. March of the Princesses from the scene dramatique from Jules Massenet, played by the National Philharmonic Orchestra, conducted by Richard Bonning. Well, that about wraps it up for tonight's program. I'd like to thank Jeff for being here with me tonight, and I look forward to being with you again next week when we present another Capital Classics. It's been a great pleasure being with you. Thank you so much for listening, and thank you to those who got in touch. So it's good night from us here, and we'll just see the evening out with a little bit of Elgar from his Bavarian Dances. It's The Lullaby, played by the London Philharmonic Orchestra, conducted by Adrian Bolt.

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time on the booze bus, drinking in the pub all day. He rang Mum to tell her he wouldn't be long away. He told her not to worry, keeping dinner hot tonight. I won the meat tray and the pool comp and I'm all right. Well, Dad's a real old bushy, says his mate that drove the bus. He helped Dad in with that side of lamb and he stayed and had a feed with us. Well, we were all in the packing shed after we had eaten. It was almost Christmas time, the work was barely beaten. When an old Italian neighbour, like he did last year, came with bottles of homemade wine and half a box of beer.

Well, we had a pretty nice Christmas, and Dad was sober too. He had a real long thing standing at the sink while he made Mum a pint of brew. He said, I'm gonna stop this drinking. Could have been me that they locked up. There's too much to lose with me and the booze. Here, Mum, give us your cup. Dad's been selling flowers all his life, but Grandpa grew him too. He's a well-known man round Flemington, probably sold a bunch to

During the North African campaign, a group of soldier boys had been on a long hike. They came to a town called Bazerte. The next day, being Sunday, some of the boys went to church. A sergeant commanded the boys in church, and after the chaplain had read the prayers, the text was taken up next. Those of the boys who had prayer books took them out, but this one boy only had a deck of cards, so he spread them out. The sergeant saw the cards and said, "Soldier, put away those cards." After the services were over, the boy was taken prisoner and brought before the provost marshal. The marshal said, "Sergeant, why have you brought this man here?" "For playing cards in church, sir." "What have you to say for yourself, son?" "Much, sir," replied the soldier. The marshal said, "I hope so, because if not, I shall punish you more than any man was ever punished." The soldier boy said, "Sir, I had been on a long march for 6 days. I had neither Bible nor prayer book. But I hope to satisfy you, sir, with the purity of my intentions." And with that, the boy began his story. You see, sir, when I look at the ace in my deck of cards, it reminds me there is but one God. The deuce tells me that the Bible is divided into two parts, the Old and the New Testaments. When I see the tray, I think of the Father, the Son, and the Holy Ghost. And when I look at the four, I think of the four great evangelists who preached the gospel. There were Matthew, Mark, Luke, and John. And when I see the five, it reminds me of the five wise virgins who trimmed their lamps. There were 10 of them. 5 were wise and were saved. 5 were foolish and were shut out. When I look at the 6, I know that in 6 days God made this great heaven and earth. And the 7 tells me that on the 7th day he rested from his work and called it holy. And when I see the 8, I think of the 8 righteous persons God saved when he destroyed this earth. It was Noah, his wife, their 3 sons, and their wives. And when I see the 9, I think of the lepers our Savior cleansed. And 9 out of 10 didn't even thank him. Of course, when I see the 10, I always remember the 10 commandments. The 10 commandments that God handed down to Moses on the tablets of stone. And when I see the king, sir, I know there is but one king of heaven, God Almighty. When I see the queen, I think of the Blessed Virgin Mary, the queen of heaven. And the jack or knave is the devil. When I count the spots on my deck of cards, I find 365, the number of days in a year. There are 52 cards, the number of weeks in a year. There are 13 tricks, the number of weeks in a quarter. There are 4 suits, the number of weeks in a month. And 12 picture cards, the number of months in a year. So you see, sir, my deck of cards serves me not only as a Bible almanac, but also a prayer book.

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1: Good morning, I'm Lee Harrison. The Greens say new laws are required to protect Australians from telecommunications failures. A Senate inquiry will today investigate why over 600 people couldn't reach 000 during the recent Telstra outage. Executives from the telco, including CEO Vicky Brady, will give evidence. Inquiry Chair Senator Sarah Hanson-Young says changes are needed to ensure the incident is never repeated.
2: To explain what on earth happened, what they're doing to guarantee this won't happen again, and what laws we need in place to make sure Australians are protected from these massive telecommunications failures.
1: The families of two Australian backpackers who died in Laos after drinking tainted alcohol are expressing their deep disappointment after learning it's likely no one will face serious jail time over the deaths. 19-year-old Holly Morton Bowles and Bianca Jones died after they unwittingly drank methanol. DFAT has now told their loved ones the most serious charges likely to be laid over the incident carry a maximum of 1 year jail. Australia's financial services regulator is urging people to be wary of pump and dump scams. The scam works by tricking consumers into clicking on social media posts that promise lucrative stock tips. ASIC Commissioner Alan Kirkland says scammers impersonate financial institutions or use fake celebrity endorsements to lure people in.
3: They then try to get you to join a private messaging group on an app like WhatsApp where they'll encourage you to invest in a stock. And what they're really trying to do is to drive up the value of that stock so that the scammers can then sell out and make a bunch of money while everybody else loses out.
1: Data shows Australia's smoking rates have fallen to historic lows. The Institute of Health and Welfare says 5.6% of surveyed Australians over the age of 14 were smokers. More than two-thirds say they've never smoked. The Cancer Council's Chief Executive, Jacinta Redden, says it's a step in the right direction.
4: Every day, 66 Australians die of tobacco-related illnesses, so the job's not done. But this is really good news, as it shows that the range of measures that are in place in Australia, which are world-leading, are saving Australian lives.
1: The federal government says multiple sclerosis medications will remain subsidised while a pricing dispute with global drug makers is resolved. The standoff was triggered when manufacturers rejected government requests to slash the costs of the drugs by up to 50%. And military tensions have again escalated between the US and Iran, with a fifth consecutive day of airstrikes targeting Iranian coastal cities. The attacks were launched by American forces to degrade military capabilities after Tehran struck ships in the Strait of Hormuz. This is Air News. A potentially serious ankle injury to star midfielder Max Holmes soured Geelong's 27-point win over St Kilda last night. Bailey Smith starred with 35 disposals and a goal, and the Cats tagged St Kilda playmaker Nasiah Wanganeen-Malira to nullify his influence. Saints coach Ross Lyon says they didn't take their chances.
5: As the game went on, I thought it opened up a bit and we dealt with it, but it's just sort of understanding what was always coming and how to deal with it, and just a bit more contest pressure footy early. We just sort of too much handball early under pressure, which just turned it over too much when we should have been taking territory.
1: Women in league round has kicked off with a 14-12 upset win for the Broncos over the Panthers. The Premiers are still 6 points shy of the top eight with only 7 games to play. Jerome Luai has opened up on his relationship with Benji Marshall following the West Tigers' decision to move him on next year. Luai says he respects Marshall for being up front.
6: He's been real transparent with me, and we've been able to have tough conversations, and I think that's why I respect him so much, you know, and we're not going to let a business decision get in the way of our relationship.
1: And American Jackson Suber leads the British Open at 5 under par after the opening round at Royal Birkdale. Australian Independent Radio News.

0: John Hughes in Victoria Park, you can choose from new Mitsubishi, Ford, Hyundai, Kia, MG, VW, Jaku and Chery, all in the one location. 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
2: It's 5 minutes past six. What a wonderful morning. Right in the middle of winter, it's calm at the moment. There's no rain, and if you're one of the early morning risers that likes to get out and about, well, I would invite you to do it now because it is rather nice. I'll tell you why, because it's 16 degrees at the moment. Showers with a chance of a thunderstorm in the early afternoon. Today's maximum 20 degrees. That's the forecast. Tomorrow, showers easing. Sunday, more showers. A possible shower on Monday. So you'd expect all that in the middle of winter. It's the 17th of July. We've had 15 millimetres of rain since 9 o'clock yesterday, which is just over half an inch. 15 millimetres of rain since 9 o'clock yesterday, which is just over half an inch. Wind.

Hey, baby, Bruce Chanel. He was big going back in the 1960s. He's still around and performing on cruises. He's at the age of 85, and hey, hey, baby, does remind me, has a very similar vocal tone to Frank Ifield. And opening up the program this morning, the Hardin Trio, that's Bobby, Arlene, and also Robbie. That was a crossover hit song in country and also popular music charts. And they only stayed together for about 5 years, 64 to 68. Then they went their separate ways. The Hardin Trio. It's 11 minutes past six. Good morning already. There's a vehicle crash and it's on Tonkin Highway. Just before Nangarra Road at Lexia, for those that are motoring south, the right-hand lane is blocked. Heavy congestion in the area, so do exercise extreme caution. Repeating that for you, the vehicle crash, the first today, let's hope it's the last.

Please adjust your driving to the wet weather conditions. Lights on, and always maintain a safe distance between you and the vehicle in front. It's on Tonkin Highway. For those motoring south, just before Nangarra Road at Lexia, the right lane's blocked. There's congestion in the area, so do exercise caution. Always be a courteous driver. The next news is at 6:30.

does sound a lot like Jingle Bells. If I was having a quiz, that would be my answer. It's called Twistin' Bells, actually. Came to us from Santo and Johnny Farina, brothers from New York. Very big, going back in the early 60s when it came to instrumentals. And also, I woke up in love this morning, and that was a nice feeling. The Partridge Family moved the time to 17 past 6. Did you know there are just, I looked it up, 162 sleeps until Christmas? I just thought I'd be a devil this morning. Most people don't want to know about that just at this stage of the year, but I thought I'd throw it in just to stir a little. The capital city's weather today, for those who are going off to other parts, but more importantly, have friends and family in other cities in Australia. Brisbane showers 21, showers in Sydney 18, cloud clearing in Canberra 15, 16 in Melbourne, becoming sunny. Hobart partly cloudy 15, sunny in Adelaide 17, and a whopping 32 degrees in Darwin. They're expecting a sunny day. Showers and the chance of a thunderstorm in Perth today, but that will come along in the early afternoon. Our top temperature has been set at 20 degrees. I mentioned a little earlier, it is absolutely superb at the moment. The winds are calm and there's a warming trend. A warming trend if you're thinking of going for a walk or even taking the pooch for his morning exercise. I suppose the beach is on the cards for many people, thinking of getting down there as well, into the frothy brine. Good on you. It's always a wonderful opportunity, but never wasted when you go to the beach. We've got news coming up in 12 minutes at 6:30.

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0: nice.
1: That's nice. That's Rosie. Boccia me. Boccia you. Buongiorno. Welcome to the program. Are you old enough? Came from Dragon. Am I old enough? You know when you're old, when you see an expensive antique and remember one just like it that you threw away. Yeah, those were the days. Another road crash. Take care, please, if you're at the wheel this morning on Kwinana Freeway at Murdoch. For those motoring north, it's at Farrington Road, Murdoch. The right lane is blocked. Exercise caution. Always be a courteous driver. A vehicle crash on Kwinana Freeway. For those travelling north, at Farrington Road, Murdoch. The right lane's blocked. The incident response service team is there. Exercise extreme caution. Always be a courteous driver. 24 minutes past six. News coming up at 6:30.

That's getting to the point with Johnny and the Hurricanes, Rebellion. Come on, wake up. It moved the time to 6:30. Ian Hazelby and the Western Australian News Bulletin. A major disturbance involving seven inmates has unfolded at Casuarina, WA's maximum security prison, with reports of widespread damage to cells and considerable flooding. Prison Officers Union Secretary Andy Smith says a riot broke out inside Unit 1 at Casuarina Prison yesterday, and Special Operations Group officers were brought in to quell the situation. Mr. Smith said two wings had been trashed and there was considerable water damage and damage to cells. One prison officer reportedly suffered a minor eye injury. BHP's iron ore loading and export operation through Port Hedland were not interrupted despite workers going out on strike yesterday. The Electrical Trades Union, Australian Workers Union and Australian Manufacturing Workers Union had expected up to 200 members would down tools, however fewer than 50 walked off the job. Unions had anticipated the industrial action for an enterprise bargaining agreement would bring BHP's Pilbara iron ore exports to a halt. It's reported that BHP backed or loaded seven ore ships yesterday. The scheduled work stoppage represented the first stage of large-scale industrial action in WA's iron ore industry in three decades. Airline passengers could face delays and disruptions at Perth Airport today, with aviation screening officers planning to walk off the job. The United Workers Union warned that members would power down their screening machines at all checkpoints at Perth's four airport terminals on the last day of school holidays. The UWU claimed its Perth members were paid between 13 and 19% less than their counterparts in other states for the same jobs, contracted out by the same company, ISS Security. A spokesman for Perth Airport said they're working closely with ISS to minimise any disruption to passengers and airport operations. A WA patient has died from meningococcal, the first person in the state to die from the disease this year. They were only the third reported case of any form meningococcal in WA in 2026. Meningococcal disease is an uncommon life-threatening illness caused by a bacterial infection of the blood or the membranes that line the spinal cord and brain. WA Health said the person had been diagnosed with meningococcal serogroup Y, a strain covered by multiple vaccinations which are offered free to children aged 12 months and again to Year 10 students. The troubles within the city of South Perth persist, with local government inspector Tony Brown declaring a conflict of interest after one of his family members was appointed to a role in the organisation. Mr Brown removed himself from all matters relating to the city, however saying the appointment had no financial implication for the city and its ratepayers. The seven main numbers in Powerball needed to win the Division 1 $20 million in last night's draw have again eluded all lotto players. It means next week's Powerball is a whopping $40 million jackpot. Powerball Division 2 paid $137,888 to each of four ticket holders, but none was in WA. However, $12,871 was won individually by four WA players. Auslotto on Tuesday is also posting a jackpot, $15 million.

0: 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This we do all the time.
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2: Showers with a chance of a thunderstorm in the early afternoon today and a maximum temperature of 20 degrees. Showers easing tomorrow and 19. Showers persisting on Sunday and a possible shower on Monday. Rainfall overnight since 9 o'clock yesterday morning, 15 millimetres, which is around about half an inch. The winds are calm and the current temperature is 16 degrees. 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

done everything, producing, presenting, you name it. Johnny Young, he's an icon in Western Australian music and entertainment. That's one of his earlier songs called Mrs. Willoughby. Good morning, Mrs. Willoughby, Mrs. Hazelby, Mrs. Curran. It's 20 minutes away from 7. Peter Curran is producing the program this morning, and he'd love to hear from you if you'd like to ring up for a chat. 9364988 is our number to Capital Community Radio, or text through on 0491 866 622. Around the state today, on the last day of school holidays, a lot of mums and dads are saying, you little beauty, and grandmas and grandpas, they're back to school next week. Yep. Esperance today, showers increasing, 22. Albany, showers, 19. 19 also in Bunbury, showers increasing. Geraldton, showers, 22. Kalgoorlie, partly cloudy. Oh, peeping through the clouds, 25 degrees. Why don't they say partly sunny instead of partly cloudy? Get on the positive side. But north of the Tropic of Capricorn, sunny, sunny, sunny all the way through. Carnarvon, 27. Exmouth, 25. Karratha, 27 as well. 29 in Port Hedland, 30 in Broome, and 29 degrees in Kununurra. Whether it's the best time or the worst of times, it's the only time we've got. So make the most of it.

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Bay City Rollers, they're out of Edinburgh in Scotland. Were they big back in the 1970s? They dressed in tartan and so did all their fans. They had scarves, they had shirts, they had tartan pants and you name it, they went to town. But big, $300 million worth of record sales. That is absolutely huge. We've got the sun coming up at around 7:15 this morning, which is not far away, and news coming up in 8 minutes on the hour at 7 o'clock. Around the state today, I was looking at the weather information as far as rainfall is concerned. We had something in the region of 15 millimetres in Perth overnight, but that wasn't the biggest drop around. 44 in Mandurah, as a matter of fact. And just looking through the statistics that Peter's got up for me here this morning, 34 in Badgingarra, just a little north of here, 35 in Dwellingup, south of here, 35 also in Bunbury. Collie received 30 millimetres of rain, and the big one, which is quite local actually, is Rottnest, 39 millimetres, the forecast. More on the way, showers with a chance of a thunderstorm this afternoon, showers tomorrow easing, and showers on Sunday. Those will continue right through until Monday. A guy called Fabian Fort, he was an early rock and roll singer, actor. He was drafted into the military for service during the Vietnam War, but was deemed to be unfit for service. Here he is, better known as Fabian.

0: Ozzy Talent and Casey Chambers, and Not Pretty Enough is the name of the song. Makes you think. At 1.5 minutes away from seven, news is on the way. Tuxedo Junction Vocal Ensemble is seeking new members to join its mixed choir, singing in four parts. Now, the choir sings a variety of songs from pop, jazz and musical theatre, performing regularly at a variety of events right around Perth, including concerts, weddings, festivals and other occasions. Now, rehearsals are held at the Harold Hawthorne Community Centre, which is in Carlisle, and those rehearsals are conducted on Thursday evening. If this is of interest to you and you'd like to know more, give Meredith a call, 0403 310 518. Tuxedo Junction Vocal Ensemble, 0403 310 518. My producer, Pete, has those details if you prefer to give him a call, 9364 9888. Oh, I meant to mention too, the Ageing Well Expo, which brings together the latest in health, aged care, retirement living, home care, financial and legal services, also medical resources and equipment providers, will be exhibiting at the Perth Convention and Exhibition Centre Friday the 31st of July and Saturday the 1st of August between 9:30 and 4 in the afternoon. We'll be there, so get along and say hi. Look forward to hearing from you and seeing you as well. It's right on 7 o'clock. It's time for news.
1: Good morning, I'm Lee Harrison. The families of two Melbourne backpackers who died in Laos after unwittingly drinking methanol say they're devastated after learning it's likely no one will face serious jail time over the deaths. The loved ones of Holly Morton Bowles and Bianca Jones have been told the most serious charges likely to be laid over the incident carry a maximum of 1 year in jail. Sean Bowles says Australia's Foreign Affairs Department has been keeping them informed about the developments.
2: Obviously, they're not the results that we're looking for. So they let us know. They have kept us up to date with the process and everything that's going on over there.
1: A man's been charged with murder after his father's body was found outside a burning home in Sydney's west. Toby Goff reports.
3: Emergency services were called to a home at Glenmore Park yesterday following reports of a house fire. Police located the body of a 64-year-old man in front of the property. He was pronounced dead at the scene. His 36-year-old son was arrested in a car at Werrington a few hours later. He was treated for minor injuries before being taken to Penrith Police Station, where he was charged with domestic violence-related murder. The man has been refused bail and will face court today. Toby Goff, Sydney.
1: A man's been extradited to Queensland for the alleged indecent treatment of a child. With more on that story, Lachlan Gray.
4: The 71-year-old has been charged with two counts of indecent deal with a child, one count each of indecent treatment of children under 16 years and of children under 12 years. It is alleged the offences occurred between January 2007 and March 2009 at various Charleville addresses. The man is expected to front Brisbane Magistrates Court today. Meantime, detectives say there may be more victims or people with information to assist with ongoing investigations and are being urged to come forward. Lachlan Gray reporting.
1: Organised crime syndicates are driving a surge in illegal tobacco sales across the country as tax revenues collapse. New figures show more than a third of Australian smokers bought illicit tobacco late last year. Authorities have spent nearly $300 million to combat the trade, recently seizing $30 million worth of illegal cigarettes and vapes in New South Wales alone. The assumption metabolic dysfunction only affects older adults has been challenged in a new study. Analysis of more than 4,000 blood tests found nearly 70% of 25 to 34-year-olds had early warning signs for diabetes despite having normal blood sugar levels. Vively founder Tim Burren says identifying the risks early could assist in prevention.
5: It takes decades to develop, but our kind of standard health screening only really picks it up when you're really at the tail end of that process, when you already kind of have type 2 diabetes.
1: This is Air News. St Kilda's 27-year Cadinia Park curse has rolled on, with the Cats running out 27-point winners in last night's AFL. Terry Daniel reports.
6: The Geelong Cats have scored at home once again, beating St Kilda comfortably, 15-12, 102 to 11-9, 75, snapping a three-game losing streak. Cats midfielder Bailey Smith on Fox Footy, happy to get the losing patch over now.
7: Yeah, we're glad that that little patch is happening now and not come September, so got our eyes set on that, and, you know, we've just got who we got, the D's next week. They haven't lost to the G's, so it's a tough one, but Saints are good. They play a tacky brand of footy, so we're just happy to play a forward half game and try and get our defence a lot better. And, yeah, I don't know, we've just been shocked in the past few weeks, so it's good to actually have an okay game.
6: Terry Daniel, Air Sport.
1: The Broncos have upset Penrith 14-12 in wet conditions at Combank Stadium. The Panthers held a 12-8 advantage at the break. Penrith fullback Dylan Edwards says they knew Brisbane would be desperate to keep their season alive.
8: We kind of did expect that sort of game. Coming off a bye, knowing where they're at in their season, and they played like it too. I think they completed really well. Kept us down our end for quite a bit in that second half, and we just didn't complete when we needed to.
1: And Matilda's captain Sam Kerr has made her debut for Gotham FC in the USA Women's Soccer League. Kerr was subbed on in the second half and celebrated a 1-0 victory over Washington Spirit. Australian Independent Radio News.

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2: Friday, showers with the chance of a thunderstorm in the early afternoon. Our top temperature, 20 degrees. Showers easing tomorrow and 19, and those showers persisting on Sunday. A maximum of 18 degrees. It really is a break in the weather right now. If you're thinking of perambulating, well, now's the time to do it. Take the dog for a walk or whatever, because it really is quite nice. The temperature has dropped to 15 degrees since 9 o'clock yesterday. We've received 15 millimetres of rain. The wind is calm and it's going to be a lovely day. Well, if you love winter and this type of weather, it's just for you. Come rain or shine, the music's always fine on Capital 101.7 FM and digital.

That version of the Snowbird, brought to us by Lynn Anderson. Sounds like a sponsorship the way you say it. And also Genghis Khan and Moscow, 13 minutes past 7. The latest survey shows 80% of women who wear yoga pants never do yoga. And 100% of men certainly don't mind.

It's called Take It Easy. That was the song that launched the Eagles back in 1972. 200 million records later, well, they're one of the world's best-selling music artists, performed by the Songrise Orchestra. Speaking of Songrise, we're right on sunrise here in Perth. Make the most of the day. The showers have just stopped for the moment where we are, and it's probably true of most of the metro area at this stage. So get yourself out there and start your exercise going, and make sure that the dog doesn't miss out as well. If you're heading to the brine right now, winds will be variable, below 10 knots, seas below 1 metre, and the swellers are west-southwesterly. If it's not your cup of tea, well, your local aquatic centre will be happy to accommodate you. They'll be looking out for you, as a matter of fact. Or if you like to throw a line in the water, I noticed there's a few fish around at the moment in the estuary where that little whale got out with the help and support of a pod of dolphins. Wasn't that gorgeous, guiding that whale out of the estuary? Oh, they should make a movie of that. Oh, they have. Oh, I see. Okay, well, they're just following the script, aren't they? No, they are getting some the herring and tailor and also Skippy down that way in the estuary. So that's great. And also along the beaches, the tailor and herring are also biting, and so too the pink snapper. And the river is bringing forth the brim, and also a lot of bait fish around at the moment too, and that's attracting the tailor. So we make the most of our coast, whether you're swimming or fishing or sightseeing or whatever. It really is a wonderful location in Perth, and right along the metropolitan area. Our coastline is superb. 19 minutes past seven. Poor. Don't talk to me about poor. We were so poor that the town in which I grew up, the rainbow was black and white.

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Danny Fields of the orchestra in the mood. I hope you are on Friday morning. Oh, gee, doesn't time fly? It's the 17th of July and time marches on. Thanks indeed, Stan Visage, for bringing in a whole pile of mandarins off his own tree yesterday. They are gorgeous. It's definitely the citrus season at the moment. Lemons, oranges, mandarins, they are prolific. Stan is our classics man, Capital Classics at 8 p.m. on Thursday. Why don't you tune in and have a listen? Really is a wonderful program. And so too, Capital Events. Tomorrow, Tony Howes brings the flavour of France to add to this week's Bastille Day celebrations. With many French music styles, the feature musical, I should say, Les Miserables. From Perth soprano Molly McGurk, pianist Pierre Bouzon, and tenor David Hobson. And there's the golden voice of Charles Trenet and the little sparrow Edith Piaf. In the studio, the fine arts specialist Kevin Jackson and directors of Melville Theatre Company's new musical production, Captain Moonlight, Ruama Rowe and Nick Navarra. Production details from the WA Opera of Tchaikovsky's Eugene Onegin and our film specialist, Susan May. That's on Capital Events, always informative, always entertaining, Saturday from 10 a.m. until noon.

0: Seekers brought the time to 7:30.
1: This is Air News Western Australia. I'm Lee Harrison. The Premier says he doesn't believe the industrial action in the Pilbara will become a trend. Hundreds of unionised workers at BHP's Port Hedland Bulk Terminal downed their tools at 2 o'clock yesterday afternoon and walked off the job for 8 hours. Roger Cook says the action is just part of the industrial relations system.
2: I don't believe it will be a common occurrence. This particular level of disputation is very rare, but it is also part and parcel of updating EBAs and wages and conditions and making sure we can come to agreement.
1: WA Health says a person diagnosed with meningococcal disease has died. There have been 3 cases of the disease reported this year, all in the metropolitan area, in a boy and a girl, both aged under 10, and a woman in her 30s. 13 meningococcal cases were reported last year. It's a life-threatening illness caused by a bacterial infection. Vaccines are available. WA's new Assistant Transport Minister says finding a long-term solution to address rapid coastal erosion in Launceston is a top priority. John Kerry has met with business owners in the beachside town where around 50 metres of coastline has eroded in 15 months. He says it's crucial to get more data before committing to a long-term solution.
3: We're working with the council to look at what is the best interim engineering solution and then get the latest data to understand why there has been such a scale of this erosion. It's far more rapid than was ever anticipated, and that buys us time to do the work so that the advice is very clear on the way forward.
1: To sport now, St Kilda's 27-year Cadinia Park curse has rolled on after losing to Geelong last night by 27 points. St Kilda now 0-9 against teams above them on the ladder this season. Saints coach Ross Lyon says the Cats were simply too good.
4: They took full toll and we didn't. And there was just some big moments that we didn't quite take advantage of and then they capitalised. So, yeah, we walk away disappointed, got a front half game going. You know, after quarter time, it took theirs off them a bit, but they did a lot of damage off it in the first half. And we know the sources and we prepared, but we didn't execute.
1: And Formula One champion Lando Norris will cop a 10-place grid penalty at this weekend's Belgian Grand Prix after his car was fitted with a 4th new battery this season. This is Air News Western Australia. What?

0: John Hughes' business philosophy is that of a friendly and efficient company, trading with integrity and determined to give our customers the very best of service. This we do all the time.
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2: It's going to continue wet. Showers today with a chance of a thunderstorm in the early afternoon. Our top temperature has been set at 20 degrees. Tomorrow's showers easing. Those showers again on Sunday with a maximum of 18 degrees. 15 millimetres of rain have hit the rain gauge since 9 o'clock yesterday morning, just over half an inch. Presently, winds are calm and the temperature, it's trying to increase, but it can't get through 15 degrees. Capital. Breakfast on Friday morning, playing your favourite music memories. Good morning. It's 25 minutes to 8.

the name of Middle of the Road and Chirpy Chirpy Jeep Jeep Jeep Jeep Chirpy Chirpy. I hope you're chirpy this morning on this 17th day of July. It's 19 minutes to 8. At around quarter two, my producer Pete will present his music presentation for the week, the production presentation from young Pete. Now, Dockers and Port Adelaide do battle tomorrow. 11:15 it is. That's pretty early our time, isn't it, at Adelaide Oval? Okay, yeah, so it's Port and Dockers tomorrow at 11:15, and the Eagles, West Coast and the Lions do battle at Perth Arena on Saturday night at 10 minutes past 6. Why are you saying it like that? Because I'm having half an eye on the weather, and I've got a feeling it's going to be pretty damp. And just of late, for whatever reason, Perth Arena, Perth Stadium, whatever you like, is a little slippery. The surface is slippery, and they're putting it down to the moisture. And I don't know. Others are saying it's the standard of the turf. But who am I? Who am I? I am but a mere observer of what's happening. But good luck to the Dockers and also to the Eagles. I hope you put in a sterling performance. Around the state today, on the final day of school holidays, the little ones will be back next week. Esperance, showers increasing 22. Showers in Albany, 18 degrees. Bunbury, showers increasing 19. 22 in Geraldton with showers. Kalgoorlie, partly cloudy, 25. And for all points north of Carnarvon, it's going to be sunny. Carnarvon 27, Exmouth 25, Karratha 27, Port Hedland 29, Broome 30 degrees, Kununurra also 29 degrees. The lawyer reads Ernie's last will and testament. To my daughter, I leave my properties in South Perth. To my son, I leave my Willerton properties. Finally, as I have the most properties in Dalkeith and Wembley, I leave these for my grandchildren. The lawyer turns to the grandmother and quietly whispers, "My God, I didn't know your husband had built such wealth." "Wealth," she said, "these are his lawn mowing rounds."

0: Al, he's the king hurt, and it's called Fancy Pants. Move the time to 7:45. How's that for timing, young Peter? My producer has come into the studio with his big pick for the week. Not looking very happy, I must say. The grand final, or the final, as we say, in FIFA circles, Spain and Argentina. Not what you'd hope for, Pete.
1: Not quite. Not quite the outcome I was looking for, and probably not where I predicted last week, but there you go.
0: There you go. England got beat by Argentina. Don't cry for me. Did you watch the match?
1: I did. I got up about 2:30 to watch it live to avoid any spoilers and avoid the news. And it wasn't a great start to the day.
0: It was disappointing, I guess. The final, though, at the New York, New Jersey Stadium. If you want to pick up a ticket at this late stage, they're priced between $10,000 and $20,000.
1: So have you bought me one?
0: Well, I got you a pair, but you said you were unavailable, so I thought, I'll give them away. I mean, don't come at that to me, mate. No, but that stadium holds 82,000, would you believe? And I was trying to do some maths on it and thinking, I wonder how many of those are complimentary, you know, dignitaries and all else who will be there for the final, and how many will be paying top dollar. $20,000. It's a big quid, isn't it, eh?
1: Oh, it's a huge amount of money. And when you're watching the games, they always panter the celebrities, and you can't help thinking, how did they get tickets?
0: I wonder. When you're a celebrity, mate, these things just come your way. Speaking of things, your music selection this week, Peter?
1: Well, I was going to pick Leaving on a Jet Plane for the England team, but I couldn't bring myself to quite do that. So I've picked Don't Stop Me Now by Queen instead. And it's another anniversary, really. 40 years ago, Queen were in the middle of the last tour with Freddie Mercury. And I was lucky enough to see Queen at the Liverpool Empire in the late 70s, and it was a great show.
0: Yeah.
1: It was one of the first concerts I ever went to, so talk about being spoilt. And that song's more popular now than when it was released, I think about 1978. And in 2019, it passed the 500 million mark of plays on Spotify. It's a huge number when you think about that. And Top Gear voted it the best driving song ever. So if you're stuck in traffic on your way to work, this is for you.

country. Good Aussie talent there. I was mentioning that final of the FIFA World Cup, Spain and Argentina, at 3 o'clock Perth time on Monday morning. The ticket sales, if you want to get one, 10 to 20 grand's worth, would you believe? It's a big ask, isn't it? But there'll be people over there willing to pay that for sure. But if you're into rugby, I should say, a bit of biffo, the Wallabies in Italy do battle tomorrow at 6 o'clock at the Rectangular Stadium. Tickets there are just $49, so that's a little bit more in my keeping, thank you indeed. That fits into my budget, $49 to see the Wallabies in Italy. Yep, that's for me at the Rectangular Stadium. That's tomorrow night from around 6 o'clock. We've received 15 millimetres of rain since 9 o'clock yesterday in Perth. Rottnest got a whopping 39 millimetres. Elsewhere in Western Australia, Badgingarra, 34, just a little north. Dwelling up south, 35 millimetres. 35 also in Bunbury. And Collie received 30 millimetres. More is expected in Perth today. Showers, the chance of a thunderstorm in the early afternoon. Showers easing tomorrow. And those showers again on Sunday or Monday. Mature Adults Learning Association Perth will commence its second semester lectures today. Oh no, it's the 21st of August. Sorry, I'm getting a month ahead of myself. Running until Friday the 18th of September. So Mature Adults Learning Association of Perth, Friday the 21st of August through until Friday the 18th of September. So now's the time to start thinking about the type of subject and lectures that you might subscribe. They include viruses versus the immune system, understanding Korea's culture and global influence, AI in practice, its daily application, a journey in time, English literature, and the big questions and more. All lectures are held at the George Burnett Leisure Centre on Manning Road in Karawaro. Further details and enrolments, visit the Mature Adults Learning Association Perth website. The time? Sure, I've got plenty of it. Here, have some. It's 4 minutes to 8.

0: Capital Breakfast on Friday morning. Good to have you company. We've got news. It's right on 8 o'clock.
1: Hello there, I'm Sean Bindley. Drivers are being told not to panic about rising fuel costs despite a volatile situation in the Middle East. The price of diesel has already surged above $2 a litre in some states. But supply chain expert David Leaney says it's unlikely we'll see prices skyrocket like they did earlier this year.
2: There's a couple of reasons for that, but the most important one is the world has adjusted and reduced its reliance on the Persian Gulf and the choke point of the Strait of Hormuz.
1: Iran's military command has threatened to crush all infrastructure across the Middle East if the US president carries out his warning to strike Iranian bridges and power plants as the United States expanded its bombing campaign into northern Iran on Thursday. The escalating conflict has also exposed growing tensions between Washington and its closest regional ally, with the US Vice President J.D. Vance publicly acknowledging that elements within the Israeli government have tried to steer American war policy. Vance says the United States would have entered the conflict regardless of Israeli influence, but his remarks represent the latest public rebuke of Israel from the Trump administration. Jagriti Dave reports from Washington.
3: There are a lot of people in the US and Israel, critics, who say that the deal did not do enough to curb Iran's missile program. So J.D. Vance said, "I know beyond a shadow of a doubt that there have been people within the Israeli government who are trying to shift us away from that policy because they want to continue the military campaign." But he also went on to say there are many countries and allies, as well as adversaries of the United States, who try to influence American policy. And he says that's just a fact of being a political leader in 20.
1: The federal government says multiple sclerosis medications will remain subsidized while a pricing dispute with global drug makers is resolved. The standoff was triggered when manufacturers rejected government requests to slash the cost of the drugs by up to 50%. A review will look into this